Man stepping on the board tonight under a heavy cloud. So it's some incredibly sad news if you haven't heard. It broke a little bit earlier today. Dolly Parton has passed away at the age of 80. Yeah, her family confirmed she passed away peacefully at her home in Nashville. And honestly, you know what? We all know who Dolly Parton is. What a wonderful lady from what I heard. Never seen her before. Never met her or anything like that. But yeah, she inspired a lot of people, man. It's my wife's favorite artist. And I know she just did a heavy metal album about 2 years ago with like Nikki Sixx, Rob Halford, and a bunch of others too. So I'm going to dig in the vault and see if I can find something off that. Play that a little bit later for the little dedication to Dolly Parton. Rest in peace, Dolly. Of course, we are taking over the airwaves from Elwood on your Tuesday evening. Thanks for having us on. Here's the new one from Let Down. It's Do It For The Love on 95.0 Rock, the Rock Station.

Turn the lights down and the volume up. Corso's on. 7 p.m. to midnight. Keeping your nights loud, dirty, and just the way you like them. 95 will rock. 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It kills me.

Chicago's own Rise Against on 95.0 Rock, the Rock Station with Savior. 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Let's keep it going now. It's Papa Roach with Scars on Will Rock.

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0: bring your emission papers to me first. 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

Latest one from Magi. That was Highway Blues on 95 Will Rock, the rock station. That band came through. Played Studio East last week, Tuesday, and then that following evening played at All Plugged In at the Kenosha County Fairgrounds in Wilmot for 95 Will Rock's night at the Kenosha County Fairgrounds. And what an amazing night that was. If you came out, thanks so much for coming out. Had a really good time. And so earlier, Dolly Parton had passed away today at the age of 80. And we all know Dolly Parton for country hits, movies, and her unmistakable voice, and maybe some other things too. But Dolly could also rock. And she came out with an album titled Rockstar back in 2023. And it featured some pretty heavy hitters too, including Judas Priest, Rob Halford, Motley's Nikki Sixx. And let's remember Dolly now with one of her biggest rock moments. This is Bygones, right here on Will Rock.

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Trevor Rock, Rock Station, Autumn Kings, and Gone, Gone, Gone. And I don't think these are gone, gone, gone yet, but you might want to be gone, gone, gone with the 95 Rock Morning Show crew coming up in January for their CFG. So they're headed to the all-inclusive Rio Palace Pacifico in Puerto Vallarta, Mexico for 7 nights. And as far as I know, there's still some spots left. And what they're going to be doing is heading on out to all-inclusive resort. Everything's included. They got 9 dining options, 7 bars and lounges, including a swim-up bar, and everything is all included, and you never got to pay a bill. And so if you've gone in the past, I guess if you go, you know. I've never been on any of the CFGs, but I heard it's a really good time. So do not wait. This trip will sell out if it isn't already. 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

0: Here we go again. It's the 95 Will Rock Morning Show Cabin Fever Getaway. 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

95 Rock, the Rock Station with Candlebox. It's Corso here taking you through your Tuesday evening. Got some Disturbed coming up, some Korn, the latest one from Bill Murray. We'll keep it going with the brand new one from Greta Van Fleet. 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

Hopefully the sun will be shining this Thursday evening. Come 7 p.m., Tom Keefe in the Morning Show is going to be out at Sandbar in Antioch. It's the final stop on the 95 O'Rock Find Your Beach Bar Tour with Corona, part of the 95 O'Rock 95 Days of Summer. And this is your last chance to qualify to win a spot on the CFG next year when the Morning Show crew heads to the Real Palace Pacifico in Puerto Vallarta, Mexico in January. So get on out this Thursday and try to qualify to win a spot on that trip. We'll pick a winner after the event, and if you have qualified at any of the other events, you must be present when they pulled that lucky winner on Thursday evening. So get on out. Sandbar and Lake Marie on Douglas Avenue in Antioch this Thursday with Tom Keith. They'll have some $4 Corona bottles there on special. You can win some swag, and hopefully you can win that spot on the CFG. Again, it's at the Sandbar on Lake Marie on Douglas Avenue in Antioch. If you want more details, hit up their Road Trips page under the Go tab at 95willrock.com.

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3: 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You hit the brakes, especially in wet and slippery road conditions, and think, I can't believe I didn't rear-end that guy. 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

That was the latest track from Bill Murray with Always Let You Down, featuring Jerry McKinnon from A Day to Remember, right here on 95 O-Rock, The Rock Station. So that killer track right there comes straight off their new album, Kinda Hard. If you want to catch Johnny Frank and the rest of the guys live, actually there's one gal in the band too, Gabby Rose, and she is super talented. I saw them for the first time at the Aragon Ballroom a few months back, and she plays the flute, saxophone, sings amazing. But they're on the Kinda Hard tour right now, and they'll be hitting Milwaukee very soon. They'll be coming through Tuesday, September 15th at the Landmark Credit Union Live. I plan on being at that show. It's Corso here taking you through your Tuesday evening. We'll keep things cranking with Local H, Bound for the Floor on Will Rock.

And if ever rock the rock station with Stain. Stain coming through with Cedar and Hinder. They'll be at C1 Amphitheater Wednesday, September 23rd. Maybe you want to go check them guys out. Maybe you have in the past and they're just so good you'd like to go see them again, but you don't have the money. Well, here's your opportunity to maybe win some tickets to that show. Kick that weekend off right. 95.0 Rock and Miller Lite presenting the 501 Club Party. All part of the 95.0 Rock 95 Days of Summer. This Friday starting at 501. Tom and Leah from the Morning Show will be at Lamplighter Inn in Palatine. Get on out. They'll have them Stain tickets you can win, and maybe you can win some tickets. Go see Hailstorm. They're coming through with Baby Metal at the Huntington Bank Pavilion on Friday, September 4th. They'll have some $3 Coors Bank bottles on special there for you. Plus, they have some $5. They'll have some $5 boots, which are shots. I'm guessing they're in a boot glass of Barman 1873 bourbon. So that's a good deal right there. Plus, you can win some Will Rock swag, some Miller Lite swag, and just have a good time hanging out and kicking that weekend off right. 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
3: It's

to you right here on 95 Rock, the rock station. If you haven't heard, seen the headlines making waves in the rock world today, we got to talk about what went down with these guys over in Minnesota over the weekend. So their recent show at Treasure Island Amphitheater had to be briefly halted after some idiot in the crowd started spraying the band with a water gun. So vocalist Danny Case rightfully confronted the fan after getting hit like 6 times. So Danny later defended his action, pointing out that performers shouldn't be targets for anything thrown or sprayed from the crowd, especially when you don't know what's actually in the water gun until it hits you. And bandmate Matt Brandyberry backed him up too, noting that Danny took a direct hit in the eyes. And so huge shout out to the guys for handling business and keeping the show going. But they're currently taking a quick breather off the road right now, but they'll be back live on September 17th for the Louder Than Life over in Louisville, Kentucky. I know Elwood and CJ will be hitting that show. I just can't do them kind of festivals for 4 days and 200 bands, man. My feet are bad. But yeah, I saw the videos too. You can check it out online. And I tell you what, I know the guys in From Ashes to New, and Danny is one of the most mellow dudes in the world, and he just had enough. This dude just sitting there spraying him, man. I'd do the same thing too, but he said some vulgar words to the guy, and he's kind of built too, man. That dude probably knocked my teeth out, but that's what he planned on doing with that guy if he didn't stop. But yeah, don't be like spraying anything at any of the artists, man. You just go out there, and if they walk off the stage, you're ruining the show for everybody else that's there too. So sometimes you got to think before you know, do some stupid stuff. It's Corso here. It's the brand new one from Nickelback now, featuring John 5. It's Rattle the Cage, and we'll rock.

biggest DJ on the planet for a minute there, but a lot of people forgot that before he ever picked up a laptop, started dropping heavy bass, he was in another band too. Actually, back in the mid-2000s, he went by his real name, Sonny Moore, and he was a lead singer for the post-hardcore band From First to Last. And I remember they came in Studio East a long time ago too. Sonny wasn't with them then. He had just left like a couple years prior and blew up being Skrillex. But I guess he blew his voice out, shifted over to electronic production, and by 2011, he came full circle back to the heavy music when he teamed up with Korn to mix that tune you just heard right there. But speaking of DJs throwing down, what do you got going on this coming Friday starting at 9 o'clock? 95 We're Rockin' Miller Lite, rocking that chain, part of the 95 We're Rock 95 Days of Summer. 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

out from Ninth Key. That is Happy Feels Like. So if you're wondering who's behind that sound right there, it's a Major Heavy Hitting studio collaboration, and it features platinum certified producer and alternative rocker Low Spirit teaming up with acclaimed rock hip-hop artist Echo. And so they basically formed this project to fuse the raw aggressive energy of the early 2000s new metal with some modern hip-hop and some cinematic rock production, all that good stuff there. So the buzz on the street is that this band is just like, or whatever, they're just like, everywhere they play, they sell out right away. So as soon as they come through this area, we'll be the first to let you know. We'll have tickets for them too as well. It's Corso here in the Will Rock Studios with you on your Tuesday evening. Thanks for having us on. Thanks for tuning in. Got some Royal Bliss coming up, some Foo Fighters, some Hailstorm. We'll keep it going. It's 3 Days Grace now with Break on Will Rock.

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Hailstorm on the road right now with Baby Metal. It's kind of a little different right there. Gotta be honest with you, I'm not the biggest fan of Baby Metal. It's really not my thing, but I am a fan of Hailstorm. And they're coming through. They're going to be at the Huntington Bank Pavilion on Friday, September 4th. And because we're so generous here and we like to give stuff away, tomorrow is 95 Wheel Rocks Web Wednesday. And we got some tickets for that show that we'd like to give somebody if they head on over to the Winstow page at 95WheelRock.com and click on that Web Wednesday link. 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And who knows, maybe Baby Metal will be walking around. 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

Give it away from the Chili Peppers on 95 Wheel Rock, the rock station. Corso in the Wheel Rock studios with you, taking you through your Tuesday evening. Got some music from the Architects coming up. Got some Soundgarden, some Pearl Jam. And you know what? The Ravinia tonight had a great band playing. Deep Purple, yeah, they hit the stage tonight at the Ravinia, and it's pretty much the original lineup, too. Never really got into Deep Purple that much, but I looked them up, and they got some all-star players in that band. Don Airey, the new keyboardist, well, not new, he's been with them since 2002. That guy's like a legend. He played on Bark at the Moon from Ozzy, played on Blizzard of Oz, Diary of a Madman, and a bunch of other bands, too. But Deep Purple, they're like actually considered one of like the top three of the metal pioneers, along with Zeppelin and like Black Sabbath. So if you're out at the show tonight, this one's for you. Smoke on the Water on Will Rock.

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All right, it's time to tell you about some merch that we got through 95 Wheel Rock. You listen to the station, why don't you represent? We got so much merchandise, more than we've ever had, ever. I just ran into Happy at Wheel Rock Night at the Kenosha County Fairgrounds on Wednesday, and he told me, you know, that they might be opening up another couple stores, and I know for a fact one of them is going to be pretty damn cool because I've been there before, but he hasn't given me the official word that it is actually happening yet, so once he does, I will definitely let you know, and it is pretty cool, too. But check out what we got right now on the Winstop page at 95OrockRock.com. 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

Big news just hitting the wires today for all you grunge and football fans. Soundgarden is officially reuniting for a massive hometown show. So you can do the wave if you plan on going to Seattle on September 9th. So the NFL just announced that the surviving members of the band are coming back together to play the halftime show for the Seattle Seahawks home opener against the New England Patriots. So the band hasn't shared a stage since their Rock and Roll Hall of Fame induction. And to honor the late, great Chris Cornell, they're bringing out some incredible star power to fill in too. So on vocals, this is gonna be cool. I can't wait to see this. Taylor Momsen from the Pretty Reckless, she'll be on vocals. On guitar, you got Mike McGready from Pearl Jam, and I guess he'll be doing the national anthem pregame too. So that's actually a beautiful full circle moment, because the last time Soundgarden played a kickoff game for the Seahawks was all the way back in September of 2014, right after Seattle won their first Super Bowl. So that day, Chris Cornell and the guys rocked an outdoor pregame set with hits like Spoon Man, Rusty Cage, and all the good ones. So now they're bringing that legendary Seattle grunge energy right back to the stadium. So I can't wait for that. Of course, we're in the Will Rock Studios with you. And speaking of Mike McGready and the band Pearl Jam, I'm playing now for you. It's Black on Will Rock.

Michael Benjamin. It was something wicked on the Rock Station. They're on the road. You want to go check them out? They'll be at C1 on Friday, September 18th, alongside Cam and Cahoe, Starset, and Chevelle. You want details on that show or other shows, get it over 950rock.com. 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Now it's Blindfold on Will Rock.

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Side effects of Nights with Corso may include headbanging, laughter, and questionable life choices. 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

Click, click, boom, and just like that, summer's almost over. The kids are back in school. Not quite yet. Well, some of them are. Some of the schools started early. I don't understand that. I always had to go back after Labor Day. But, yeah, 95 Old Rock's Back to School Cash Contest is going on. We want to help you out a little bit and give you a little money. I know times are rough. Gas prices are high. Milk is high. Eggs are high. So why don't we give you a couple bucks not to spend on getting high. But we got $2,000 we want to give to somebody. 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Just click on that back to school cash link over there on the Winstow page. 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

Young on the Federal Rock, the rock station for Marilyn Manson. That was Exit Wound. Corso here in the Little Rock Studios with you for a little while yet. And if you're into Jeeps, check this out. We got a Jeep rally coming up. We're raising money to prevent suicide. So it's for a great cause. It's actually the 95 Rock's 14th annual Jeep rally, thanks to Rogers Automotive Service. It's a charity Jeep ride slash rally. All the proceeds go directly to Lake County Suicide Prevention Task Force. And it is going down coming up Sunday, September 20th. It's $10 per person, all ages family friendly rally. And we finally got a couple of the stops on the rally. So it's going to start out at Rogers Automotive in Zion. Get out there. You can register there day of and sign up. They'll have some breakfast out there. Get a little food up in your belly. It'll start at 8 o'clock and they'll end up leaving at 9:30 and then go to Twin Lakes, local in Twin Lakes. When you get out that direction, they'll have an artisan market and Jeep photo opportunities from 10 to 11:30. And then after that, they're going to head to Fat Man's in Gurnee. There, they got a snack shop and a big charity check presentation. That'll go on for about an hour. And then after that, go to Jesse Oaks in Gages Lake, where you can catch some live music, the 50-50 raffles, some food, some drinks, and all kinds of fun. And that'll be at 1:15. You can register on the Road Trips page now at 95WRock.com. 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Also thanks to Aldridge Electric, building bridges to hope on and off the road.

Gotta get away from Offspring on 95 Rock, the rock station. Hey, if you want to get away, you got that opportunity to do so. We got the CFG coming up in just a few months. It'll be freezing here before you know it. And the Morning Show crew is headed to the adults-only all-inclusive Rio Palace Pacifico in Puerto Vallarta, Mexico. So they're going to be there in January, seven nights, January 24th through the 31st. All kinds going on, all kinds of good fun going on. So Neil and Taylor from Royal Bliss, they'll be tagging along. They'll be putting on some private shows while they're out there. You got nine dining options, seven bars and lounges, including a swim-up bar. And like I said, it's all included. You never have to pay a bill. The Morning Show will broadcast live every morning while they're out there, and I guess it's just a good time. I never get to go, but I guess if you've been there in the past, you go, you know. That's what I heard. So there's only a couple spots left, if it's not even sold out by now, but do not wait. This trip is going to sell out within the next couple days, guaranteed. 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Of course, so heading out the door, Wayne's coming next. Start out your early morning Wednesday. I'll leave you with the latest one from the Perfect Circle. Starless on Will Rock.

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Severe weather strikes, count on us to play music. 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

From their forthcoming new album, Everything's Falling, due out this Friday. That's the latest from The Warning, Kerosene. Got some more new tunes for you from Royal Bliss. They may call their song Warning as well. And Saturday, Jen Marr's going to be out of the studio hanging out. It's Elote Fest at the Round Lake Cultural and Civic Center in Round Lake Beach over there by the Round Lake Metro Station. It's going to be a great time at Elote Festival. Jen Marr's there on Saturday. Now, Elote Festival is Friday, Saturday, and Sunday. But on Saturday, when Jen Marr's there, she's got your chance to win tickets for Breaking Benjamin coming to the Credit Union One Amphitheater September 18th or Hollywood Undead Within This Moment at the Aragon Ballroom on October 11th. There's a variety of food trucks, all slinging elote. There's a carnival that starts at 2. Live music, 6:30. Revolution de Amor, Mana tribute band. And at 9, Oro Solido. Fun for the whole family. Get some culture in your life. And stop by the Will Rock tent to score some giveaways from Julie. Safe summer digging starts at juliebeforeyoudig.com. It's all going down at the Round Lake Beach Cultural and Civic Center by the Round Lake Beach Metro Station this Saturday from 3 to 5 with Jen Marr and Will Rock.

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1: It was so crowded and you couldn't get in the bat. You know how Wrigley is. Mm-hmm. They were, security was letting people out of the stadium, go over to porta potties and then come back in. It was so crowded that people were peeing in cups.
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1: Yeah, right. 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No, I didn't. 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

It's the latest from Autumn Kings, Gone, Gone, Gone. It's Wayne, and it is Web Wednesday. Up for grabs today. 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And you get to meet Hailstorm before the show. 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

New skillet on the Rock Station. Scream is the name of the tune. Got more new tunes for you from Electric Callboy, Avatar. Then we'll get into some Rob Zombie, Shine Down, and a whole lot more. And tomorrow night, Tom Keefe is going to go find his beach. Maybe you'll find a beach, too. It's the Find Your Beach Bar Tour with Corona. Heading to Sandbar on Lake Marie in Antioch. It is the final Find Your Beach Bar Tour stop. And somebody's going to win their way into the Cabin Fever Getaway of 2027, heading to Rio Palace Pacifico in Puerto Vallarta, Mexico, January 24th through the 31st. We have 14 qualifiers at the moment. We will qualify one last person. Tomorrow night, somebody will qualify. And then one of those 15 people will win. Get all the details on the Road Trips page under the Go tab at 95wheelrock.com. We'll see you tomorrow night on the beaches of Lake Marie at Sandbar off of Douglas Avenue in Antioch with Will Rock.

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morning, it's Wayne. Hopefully you're having an enjoyable early Web Wednesday. I'll get you those details at the bottom of the hour. I'll also tell you all about the 501 and Rocking the Chain and all the things we got going on this weekend. But we got to get some more music in your ear holes. This is the latest from Marilyn Manson. He's going to be in town with Rob Zombie, The Who, and Orgy next Saturday, September 5th, playing the Credit Union 1 Amphitheater. Probably going to hear that this new song of his, Exit Wound.

This is a new one from Ryan Purge, Sour. He's going out on tour with Daughtry. Not stopping by our way on the leg one, but hopefully leg two we'll see Daughtry and Ryan Purge come this way. We'll keep you posted. As soon as we know more, you'll know more. Just like when we know about the 501 Club party, I put it on the website first, and then we start talking about it. 95 Wheel Rock and Miller Lite present the 501 Club party. Part of the 95 Wheel Rock 95 Days of Summer. This Friday night, we head to Lamplighter Inn in Palatine. Tom and Leah, the Wheel Rock Morning Show, hanging out with that $8 special. 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Plus, you could score tickets for Baby Metal with Hailstorm and Violent Veer at the Huntington Bank Pavilion Friday, September 4th, or Stained with Seether and Hinder at Credit Union One Amphitheater Wednesday, September 23rd. That's all going on this Friday night, day after tomorrow. Lamplighter Inn on Bothwell Street in Palatine with the Will Rock Morning Show.

0: we go again. 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We're going to the adults-only, all-inclusive Rio Palace Pacifico in Puerto Vallarta, Mexico. 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

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Here's the new one from Black Veil Brides. They'll be in town next weekend as well, playing the rave. This is their latest cut featuring Lilith Czar.

That's a new one from Nickelback featuring John 5 of Motley Crue now. Rattle the Cage is the name of the tune. Latest from Poppy on the way, Greta Van Fleet's new one, then we'll get into some Korn, POD, and a whole lot more. And Friday night, we're down to our second to last Rockin' the Chain at Blarney Island, because we only go till Labor Day Friday, so two more chances to enter for a chance to win your way into the Chula Vista Getaway in November. More times you come out to the island, the better your odds of winning. 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You got the $5 food specials, $5 drink specials, including the aluminum pints of Miller Lite, $5 off the shuttle. Tom Keefe of the Will Rock Morning Show, broadcasting live starting at 9. DJ dance party all night long. It's all part of the 95 Will Rock, 95 Days of Summer at Blarney Island, a mile away from reality. It's

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the latest from Papa Roach. See You in Hell. Got more new tunes for you from Des Rocks and Wake Me. We'll throw in a little old Foo Fighter for you as well. And Tom Keefe's going to be out and about on Saturday morning hanging out at Classic Kia in Waukegan, part of the 95 Wheel Rock, 95 Days of Summer. It's back to school time and back to school deals at Classic Kia. 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And Tom Keefe never goes anywhere without concert tickets. Up for grabs this Saturday, starting at 10, Iron Maiden with Megadeth at Credit Union One Amphitheater on Tuesday, September 22nd, or Mastodon with Deaf Heaven and Alcest at the Riviera Theater Friday, October 2nd. 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
1: 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Back to rockin'.

New Rock on Will Rock from Wake Me. Wolves is the name of the tune. Got more new tunes for you from Ashes to New. It's Wayne, and today is Web Wednesday. Up for grabs today, a pair of tickets for Baby Metal, Hailstorm, and Violent Veer at the Huntington Bank Pavilion at Northerly Island next Friday, September 4th. Now, granted, a pair of tickets doesn't sound that premium, but we're going to get you a meet and greet with Hailstorm before the show. 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Not very often do you get to do the meet and greet thing with bands anymore. It's become very complicated. We used to be able to do tons of it. Now it's like hit or miss. So we're very happy to score this for you. And the only way to win it is to enter for Web Wednesday today over at 95willrock.com. It's on the Win Stuff page. 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It's 6

a new one from Imminence, Crestfallen, the name of the tune. This Saturday is the final 95 Wheel Rock Summer of Bliss boat tour with Car Bliss and OTC Rentals, part of the 95 Wheel Rock 95 Days of Summer. That's right. Our fun on the chain has come to an end, or will come to an end, this Saturday. Thanks to everybody who entered. Congratulations to everyone who won, including Elaine I from Salem. She and three of her friends will be riding the SS Car Bliss with Tom Keefe this Saturday at 1 o'clock. They're heading over to Buddy's in McHenry, and then their final destination is DC Cobbs in McHenry, where you'll have a chance to win Car Bliss prizes, enjoy Car Bliss specials, and just a whole lot of fun on the chain, or in this case, you'll be just off the river. And I'm kind of curious how they're going to make that work, because Buddy's is literally across a bridge from DC Cobbs, so I wonder if they're going to just take the boat from one side of the channel to the other and spend more time at those bars. You follow along and find out this Saturday. Summer of Bliss boat tour, thanks to Car Bliss Handcrafted Premium Cocktails, drinkcarbliss.com, and Off the Chain Pontoon Rentals, located at Port of Blarney Marina on the RV Park in Antioch, otcrentals.com.

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That's most recent from Wage War Blindfold, the name of the tune. It's Wayne chugging right along through your early web Wednesday. I'll get you those details in a little bit. And Leo was in yesterday, so we know where the Jeep rally's going. I'll tell you all about that after Backhand Blues' new one, Grow a Pair.

That's the latest from Tony Iommi, World Alone. And that's right, Leah was in yesterday, and at 7:30 they announced the stops for the 14th annual Jeep Rally. It's a Jeep ride rally through the Will Rock listening area, raising money to prevent suicide. All the proceeds go directly to Lake County Suicide Prevention Task Force. And we know where we're going now on Sunday, September 20th. Going to start off at Rogers Automotive in Zion with registration, sign-up, breakfast, around 8 to 9:30, and then off to Twin Lakes Local in Twin Lakes. It's an artisan market with the Jeep photo op. Hang out there for a little while, then head over to Fat Man's in Gurnee for a little snacky, a little big charity check presentation, and then stop off at Jesse Oaks in Gages Lake to wrap it all up with live music, 50-50 raffles, food, drinks, and a whole lot of fun. 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
6: 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I'll look at the codes and pretty much know right away if there's something wrong in the EVAP system, the fuel distribution system, or maybe it's a code pointing at your timing chain. That's right, your timing chain. That's one you really don't want to see pop up. As the emission standards continue to tighten up, there's codes now you didn't see 10 years ago. Idle fuel distribution. 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

0: That's a mouthful. 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Well, I can get it to stop.
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From their new album, Born to Kill, that's the latest from Social Distortion. Tonight, it's Wayne. Today is Web Wednesday. 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

So Slipknot's technically celebrating 25 years this year. Well, since their first album, they've issued a 25th anniversary deluxe reissue, and that's like the biggest thing they're doing for their 25th anniversary because, well, they're busy firing people, so, or letting people go from the band. It'll be interesting to see if they put anything together anytime soon. 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And 95 Wheel Rock's Back to School Cash Contest ends on Friday. 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They're open on Sunday. Kern Heating. Com.

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3: 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You hit the brakes, especially in wet and slippery road conditions, and think, I can't believe I didn't rear-end that guy. 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It stops you in a quarter of the distance a skid would have on a dry road, and way quicker on ice and snow. 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One wheel may need more brake pressure than another. 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

That's most recent from Dead Poets Society. Cold is the name of the tune. Those guys will be in town in November playing the Concord Music Hall. 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

There's a new one from Fozzy. I Know Evil. 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I mean, Elote Festival in with the village of Round Lake is going on Friday, Saturday, and Sunday, but we're going to be there on Saturday from 3 to 5. Variety of food trucks. Carnival starts at 2. It's fun for the whole family. There's live music that starts at 6:30 with Revolucion de Amor Mana Tribute Band, and at 9 is Oro Solido. It's going to be a great time, and Jen Mar doesn't go anywhere without stuff for you to win. Up for grabs, Breaking Benjamin with Chevelle Starset and Cammy Kehoe at the Credit Union One Amphitheater Friday, September 18th. Hollywood Undead Within This Moment, I See Stars, Vanna, and Melrose Avenue at Aragon Ballroom on Sunday, October 11th. 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

So ladies, from Magi Highway Blues, Good Odds will get a new EP from them, I believe in October is what they said, and they got another song coming out next month, so maybe we'll be getting that as well. Things to look forward to from the Magi camp, they were great at Will Rock Night at the fair last week. I got more new tunes for you from Five Finger Death Punch, we'll get into some 3DG, Offspring, and a whole lot more. And tomorrow night, we find your beach for the last time. Hopefully you will find your beach, hopefully you are one of 14 people that has already qualified for a chance to win your way into the Cabin Fever getaway. Remember, all qualifiers must be present in order to win. No proxies, no stand-ins. It's the final stop on the 95 Little Rock Find Your Beach Bar Tour with Corona, part of the 95 Little Rock 95 Days of Summer. Head in the sandbar on Lake Marie on Douglas Avenue in Antioch, or on Lake Marie if you come by boat. Tom Keefe of the Little Rock Morning Show going to be broadcasting live starting at 7. We're going to qualify one last person, so it'll be a total of 15. So if you already qualified, or if you qualify tomorrow night, you have a 1 in 15 chance of winning the trip tomorrow night at Sandbar on Lake Marie on Douglas Avenue in Antioch. Then you'll be joining us on the Cabin Fever Getaway at 2027, going to the Riu Palace Pacifico in Puerto Vallarta, Mexico in January.

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1: Good morning, it's Wayne and I'm out the door. Thank you so much for spending part of your early Web Wednesday with me. 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Will Rock Morning Show pregame on the way, and then all the fun and excitement that is a Wednesday on the Will Rock Morning Show. Will they have a guest? Who knows? Will they have to go to Tom's green folder of entertaining stuff? It's his trash folder because he's been holding on to things since, you know, time began. And it's stuff he thought was funny at the time. And now it may just be out of context. We'll find out what they do. It's Wednesday. It's a cornucopia of music, perhaps. No matter what, you have a great rest of your day. And unless, of course, you've made other plans, just remember. Always.

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0: 95 Will Rock, the Rock Station. Tom and Leah, Will Rock Morning Show. Pre-game of the Will Rock Morning Show on National Toilet Paper Day. Hey. Remember when COVID happened? What was the one thing people immediately started hoarding? You know. Toilet paper is important. Good on you, toilet paper. We'll head to the bedside toilet. The what side toilet? Yeah, the bedside toilet. It's a flashback, and it's coming up next on National Toilet Paper Salute. That's next on Will Rock. Lake.
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3: Tom, this is for you. And finally.
4: Yeah.
3: We're in the future.
4: I know. Like, Dippin' Dots living. No longer says the ice cream in the future. No. That means we're in the future. They tore that down one day. And the two Dippin' Dots kids were like, we're in the future.
3: Don't tell
5: it's incredible.
3: A Chinese company has introduced a smart toilet that can drive all to right. your bedside.
4: Oh, well, wait a second.
3: Details from the company's presentation video.
6: This is the Xiaoban Intelligent Toilet Robot, designed primarily as a mobile, autonomous toilet for elderly people or those with mobility challenges. As instead of the person going to the toilet comes to the person. As soon as you are finished, the robot initiates a built-in bidet system for automated washing, followed by a warm air drying cycle. From there, a heavy-duty odor control mechanism instantly engages, sealing the internal chamber airtight to trap and neutralize any smells. The robot drives itself back to the docking station. It then extends a disposal arm, completely flushing both the solid and liquid waste away. Immediately after, it runs an intensive self-cleaning and sanitizing cycle on the bowl, leaving it pristine for the next trip.
4: The toilet that meets me at my bed. All that other stuff is great. I don't care as long as it's taking care of itself. It's like these Roombas they have now that will clean themselves and empty themselves. Fine, good on you. Congratulations. The only stuff that matters is it will meet me at the bed. It will let me do my thing. It will clean my backside, and I can just hop back into bed. This is the question is, who's going to come roll me in bed? I'm going to get
3: so you don't get sore.
4: Sorry, yeah, I don't want to get bed sores. She has to roll me once in a while. I just roll out onto the toilet, roll back into bed. She rolls me 2-3 times a day so I don't get bed sores. Keeps the feeding tube in and full. This is it. This is the.
3: It's only going to cost you $13,000.
4: Whatever, I'm paying that for all the streaming services, and I'll finally get my money's worth out of them because I'll never have to leave the bed. Everything is there. This is good. My other alternative was bedpan, and I didn't see that working out as well. So
3: bedpan doesn't clean itself.
4: This is great. This is wonderful. How much is it?
3: $13,000.
4: Christmas is on the way. GoFundMe. Start it now. Tom's bed. Is it real or is this a prototype?
3: No,
4: they're selling them.
3: It's unveiled a smart toilet. Yep.
4: Oh, unveiling and having it be publicly available is two different. Can I get it on Amazon?
3: Not yet.
4: Keep it. Set an alert so that and then make sure Tracy knows she has to roll me to prevent the
3: the bed sores.
4: Good news, bad news, baby. Good news, got us an awesome new toilet. Bad news is you got to roll me every 6 hours to prevent my bed sores.
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0: I do enjoy a popsicle. Weather's good for a popsicle today. Today is National Cherry Popsicle Day, and if I'm picking a popsicle, cherry is my first choice. So we celebrate the popsicle with an even better popsicle, a sexy one. It's a flashback, and it's coming up next in the pregame of the Will Rock Morning Show on Cherry Popsicle Day.
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0: It's going to be a hot day into the 90s again. And Leah seems to be having more trouble with this than I am. I used to work outside. This is nothing, you know. I used to shovel asphalt
4: in the
0: heat or whatever. Think of somebody working on a roof today.
4: I agree.
0: You know?
4: I just, as a girl, there's only so much we could take off.
0: Yeah.
4: I would rather be cold than hot.
0: Yeah. There's something wrong with the air conditioning. So it's 82 in the studio right now. We're not used to, you know, inside and working. It's actually warmer inside now than it is outside.
4: It's usually freezing in here, which is why I brought my sweater.
0: Yeah.
4: So
0: the problem. So we sent, you don't want to have Tom Tubon for this. We sent Eddie to get popsicles.
5: The ice cream man cometh, everyone.
0: So we're going to have now, we got a couple of kinds.
5: Yeah, I just wish I had a truck with a little music playing when I rolled back up.
0: I got the firecracker, which looks like the bomb pops, red, white, and blue. That's what Leah wanted.
4: I was drinking booze this weekend that tastes just like this.
5: That's for Leah.
4: Thank you.
5: And this is for anyone else.
0: Standard flavors.
5: Cherry grape, orange, and orange.
0: What do you like, cherry, grape, or orange, Eddie?
5: I'll take a cherry, please.
0: Are they labeled? When I was a kid, it was you just grab and you hope, because the bags were more opaque than this.
5: Yeah, hold them up to the light and do your best to...
0: I don't like the orange either. I think that's orange. I'm looking for cherry. I think that's cherry. So there you go. What do you want, Eddie? You don't care?
5: I would prefer cherry, but I'll also accept grape.
0: I think I'm getting a cherry. There's a grape there. I think this is going to be cherry. So on Tom Tube right now, I got orange.
4: Fail.
0: Damn it.
4: Well, you could keep going.
0: Orange is all right.
5: The eyes are going, eh?
0: So on Tom Tube right now, it's a segment called Leah Eats a Popsicle.
4: I think Eddie's going to look pretty damn seductive eating his popsicle.
0: Okay, so it's a popsicle, sexy popsicle eating contest now.
5: You guys took the wrapper off
0: on Tom Tube.
5: You got to
0: undress slow. Oh, he's already started. So sexy popsicle eating contest. Who's our winner? Tom Tube, people watching on Facebook, you can. Who's the winner?
4: Who does it best?
0: Leah, Tom, or Eddie? Who does it best? So here we go. I feel so bad doing that. Keep going, Leah. Does the noise help, Eddie? I'm just gonna.
5: A bite.
0: I was gonna bite mine.
5: Just skipping right to the end.
4: I can't do that.
5: Don't appreciate
4: no
5: the
4: build-up.
0: Teeth.
4: No teeth.
0: You're a good co-host, Leah. Leah's like all like scantily clad today, dude. There's no sleeves.
4: I came prepared. I knew.
0: Like, you got like a bikini top on under your shirt or something? Or what is that?
4: It's a tank top.
0: Yeah?
4: Yeah.
0: She's like all like we're on TV or something.
5: I think I got this, you guys.
0: You will now never hold political office, Eddie. Just based on this video, you're never going to be able to run for political office. Leah, give us your best. Everybody go around, give us your best, and we'll critique.
4: Okay.
0: Well, Eddie, you go first. So the side-to-side licking, and then
5: Yeah.
4: Is that what?
5: And you got to go,
4: yeah.

0: There's no sound effects. It's just not exciting.
1: It's a sexy popsicle eating popsicle. Not a frightening popsicle. It's not sexy. Oh, there goes with the tongue. All right, Leah's turn.
2: All right.
1: Leah's turn. Oh, wow. She get the whole popsicle in there. Wow.
2: Yeah.
1: Wow.
2: That's a good one.
1: Emily's not coming back.
2: I like the blue part, so I have to get down to the blue part to get a little bit of that.
1: Yeah.
2: Seriously, though, it tastes kind of like UV blue and lemonade.
1: I like the blue part, and it tastes like liquor. Oh, look, there she goes again. Time to viewership just went through the roof. And then my turn for the sexy. Here we go. All right, I'll buy it.
0: Simplistic and to the point.
1: I'll just buy it.
0: I like that.
1: Winner, Leah. I think that goes without saying, right?
2: I didn't think
1: any close second.
2: Competition.
1: See, without the sound, you might have had a chance. Yeah, it's not a sexy sound.
2: Is that what is happening in your life?
0: Maybe.
1: It's like we're having popsicles with a goat.
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0: Well, today is a lot of really good things, and we're celebrating them in the pregame of the Will Rock Morning Show, including National Cherry Popsicle Day, my favorite popsicle, the cherry popsicle. National McChicken Day, that's my McDonald's order. I love me a McChicken. We'll celebrate that coming up in just a little bit. And National Dog Day, dogs are the best. The best, but not everything's good. Today's also Musical Yoga Day. Yoga would kill me. Yes, if I could stick with it long term, it would probably be good for me. But yeah, Aaliyah's a yogi. That means she's an actual instructor of yoga. So respect for that to her. We'll find out about a very particular kind of yoga coming up next. Not musical yoga, but hopefully your reptile likes music. That's next in the pregame of the Will Rock Morning Show.
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9: I will take things I won't be doing for $500.
0: All right.
9: People are doing this now, and it's started in Portland. We'll see if it works its way down here. And as a yogi, as just a person that's kind of adventurous.
0: Okay.
9: You'll see what I'm doing here.
0: Okay.
10: I'm a reptile girl, so we're here for the snakes.
8: I've never hung out with a snake, and I'm super excited to hold one or touch one.
10: Inhale, come up, mountain arms, wave your arms in the air, say, hey, Gemma.
11: Hey, Gemma.
10: Gemma is one of my favorite snakes in snake yoga.
12: It's just a different vibe. This is, like, super relaxing and calming, and especially the big snakes on you.
9: That's what I think of when I think of big snakes on me while doing yoga.
0: I like big snakes on me while doing yoga. Yeah. Do they move around? Do they, like, slither? I see what you're
9: doing. No, they stay still. What do you mean, do they move around?
0: I don't know. Does the snake
9: have, like... Sit, snake.
0: Stay. Good boy. Up. Give paw. Where the hell are your paws?
9: Do they move around? Yeah, well, they move around.
0: I'm sure they move around a little bit. Like, does the handler stay there? So, like, if they slither off of you or, I don't know, around your neck, there's somebody there to intervene or put them back on you?
9: Yes, they have swords to cut them off from you. Because
0: you're doing yoga. I mean, they got to, somebody's got to
9: wrangle the snake. No, I'm not doing yoga while snakes are around
0: me.
9: These
0: people are.
9: That BS. I'm calling BS on that. No, you cannot be. Because when you do yoga, and I'm all about doing yoga with the pets and the goats and whatever you want to do.
0: Should do yoga with anything. Yeah.
9: Except for snakes. Yeah. I'm just, usually I'll try anything twice. Because the first time you're a little like.
0: Right. You don't know. I've been skydiving twice. The second time I remember way better because the first time I was just too freaked out.
9: Right.
0: Yeah. So
9: I'm not doing snake yoga.
0: Not even one time. Yeah, you just don't like snakes in general.
9: Bring your mat, bring your blocks, bring your sword in case you got to cut the snake off from your
0: neck. I don't think you're allowed to cut the snakes off of you. I don't think it's that kind of snake. Have you done goat yoga? I love goats.
9: I would love to do goat yoga.
0: But goats, like, they jump around. I just want to play with the goats. I don't have to do yoga while I'm doing it.
9: Well, that's why I'm like, you're not getting the true yoga experience if you're sitting there doing yoga with any pets, but especially snakes.
0: All right. Get these mother effing snakes off my mother effing yoga mat, please. And could you also get me a chai tea? Thank you. I'm sorry. A mother chai tea. Thank you.
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0: Well, I got one more bit in the pregame of the Will Rock Morning Show, and I saved the best for last. Yes, National Dog Day. I do love dogs. I do love cherry popsicles. I'm a fan of toilet paper. We celebrated all those things this morning. We talked about musical yoga day. Leah's a yogi. All of that. So, but I saved the best for last. Today is National McChicken Day. I love the McChicken. It used to be on the dollar menu. McChicken is my go-to. I understand it's beaks and buttholes or whatever it is. I don't care. I love the McChicken. And today is National McChicken Day. I'm going to have two. It's so good. I love the McChicken. It's just a way. It's a way to eat tiny shards of lettuce with too much mayonnaise. Love it. We'll hear about that. How about loving McDonald's literally coming up next as we wrap up the pregame of the Will Rock Morning Show. I'm going to get a McChicken.
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5: Have you heard my bitch about deodorant? Like how I cannot.
0: I just drown it out when you're bitching. No, what is your.
5: I can't find a deodorant that works for me.
0: Oh, I know that. Yeah. I'm aware that your deodorant. No, I don't. Mine seems like it. Like it doesn't work anymore. Like it used to work and now it doesn't. Is that a thing?
5: Maybe because they're trying to take like the aluminum and all of this stuff out of the deodorant. And I'm trying to find a natural deodorant that works for me. But then I end up smelling like onions.
0: I just started putting beer cans in my armpits. You take the aluminum up, I'm putting it right back in. Got some speed stick and a Miller Lite 12 ounce crunch crunch up in there. It's rather uncomfortable, but I got my aluminum back. You're not stopping me. With your BS tree hugging, putting the aluminum in my armpits.
5: It's not about the environment. It's about
0: it's Alzheimer's
5: causing cancer.
0: Or whatever. I don't know.
5: It causes cancer in your boobs.
0: In my boobs.
5: Yeah, you have them. You could get breast cancer.
0: These are moobs, not boobs. Just so we're clear.
5: I was working out the other day and I smelled french fries and it was me.
0: Wait, you sweat french fries?
5: I sweat like some kind of
0: really
5: different scent.
0: Delicious. I want to eat your pits. Why are you jumping ketchup on me, Ryan?
6: Shh, quiet. I'm going to lick your pits, babe. Hey, babe, I'm going to lick your pits. Is that okay?
5: It's so gross.
6: No, man, you smell like french fries. And your vajayjay? Chicken McNuggets. I'm going to put some of that sweet and sour sauce on you. Yeah, let's go to McDonald's. That's your code for sex.
5: Let's go to McDonald's.
0: Like in front of the kids, you're like, hey, let's go to McDonald's, babe.
5: Got a Happy Meal for you.
0: I got your Happy Meal right here. I'm going to supersize it for you today. All Yola gets is a small fry. Small fry and a Diet Coke. That's all I can provide. So anyway. So what are they doing?
5: People are swapping deodorant for lemons. Rubbing raw lemons
0: because I want citric acid in that area.
5: You would think that it would be, I don't know, kind of burn a little bit, right?
0: A lot.
5: So the trend started, of course, on TikTok. People say the citric acid in lemons, it kills odor-causing bacteria. I mean, there's lemon in like a lot of different sprays, right? If you're like household cleaning products. So it's not like the craziest idea.
0: I never look at a can of Pledge and think, boy, I want to smell like that.
6: My armpits look like a fine oak table. Look at how nice and shiny they are.
5: I've gotten to the point, though, where I'm willing to try anything. So sure. I'm going home and...
0: doing anal? What? You said you're willing to try anything. I was just trying to go to bat for my buddy Ryan.
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1: So what was the contest? Name that nipple!
2: I'll show you a collection of nipples. If you can tell me correctly, what nipple it is. Yeah.
1: So why was he showing you donkey nipples? Well, I mean, what was the thing?
3: Because of...
1: I know, you're the nipple lady.
3: I'm the nipple lady.
1: But what was the story? What was it like?
3: I don't even know if there was a story, because I just...
1: a random picture of donkey nipples?
3: I looked at him and I said, really, Caitlin? Yes. My nipples don't look like my dog's. I just want to clarify that.
1: Okay. Well, thank you for... I was concerned. I wanted to know.

0: What day is it, Mike? Huh?
1: Oh, come on, I know you can hear me.
0: Leslie, guess what today is? Leslie, guess what today is? Leslie, guess what today is? Leslie, guess what today is?
2: It's hump day.
0: Hump day!
3: Woo-hoo! I love these lazy Saturdays.
4: It's Wednesday, Homer.
0: Work!
3: I love these real Saturdays. They're so relaxing. Not like that fake Saturday that almost got me fired.
5: 3, 2, 1.
6: Now, in Technicolor, broadcasting live from the G-Spot. On the very tip-top floor of the world-famous Gurney Mills Mall, it is the crown jewels of Connoisseur Media. The Will Rock Morning Show with regional treasure Tom keeping the stack. Who's got DM's Leah?
5: Morning. Yay. Here we are.
6: Happy hump day. Happy Wednesday. What a great day.
5: It's the best day.
6: It's other than, like, Saturday or Sunday or
5: no.
6: Friday or Thursday or Wednesday or Monday.
5: Today is Wednesday.
6: Then it's the, it's
5: the
6: best day.
5: Yep. No, but weekends we work and we get to watch everyone. I mean, not that our work is work, but we watch everyone who's off doing things and we're working. I like Wednesday. Wednesday's a good day.
6: I like Wednesday because tomorrow's open phone Thursday, which means I don't have to worry about the show.
5: Yeah.
6: So.
5: You seem like you smoked a pack of cigarettes last night. What's going on?
6: I'm just really tired.
5: Okay.
6: We just stay up late laughing and canoodling. And
5: oh, my gosh. What a life.
6: It's aggressive. Last night I made dinner.
5: Okay. Sounds nice.
6: So I used the corn out here. I made elote.
5: Okay.
6: Yeah, that's called corn with mayonnaise with stuff in it.
5: So wait a second, you just made corn.
6: We had shit on a. I can't say that word. We had stuff on a shingle.
5: Okay.
6: And elote, yes.
5: And elote.
6: She's never had stuff on a shingle.
5: No.
6: You know SOS?
5: Yeah.
6: Leap on it. She never had that. I used biscuits instead of, you know, just toast because I wanted to elevate it a little.
5: Yeah.
6: And I made an elevated version of that.
5: Wow. What a life
6: and
5: she's
6: loves
5: living.
6: It. She wants it. She wants it at our wedding.
5: Okay.
6: So everything I make, she wants it. I'm like, we're going to have the weirdest buffet. And we're stuck in this thing where we're agreeing to everything the other one says about the wedding. So now we've got elephants coming. And I think there's going to be an airplane, a flyover.
5: I can't wait to be there.
6: It's because neither of us will say no to the other one. So now we've taken to saying weirder things. So we're not having a wedding. I don't know. Talking on our butts. I don't know, maybe. It's 6:28.
5: Early morning rain in some areas, mostly sunny and 82 later on today. 62 overnight, 82 for tomorrow. It's 67 in Palatine and 68 in Zion.
6: It's a fun game. We're each seeing who can say a crazier thing, and the other one just goes, yeah,
5: sure.
6: She's like, what if we are just agreeing to agree, and so we end up, and I'm like, yeah, I don't know.
5: I can't wait to be there.
6: Anyway,
5: can I be the flower girl?
6: No, we're not doing that.
5: Okay. Always the flower girl, never the bride.
6: Never the flower. What? Useless morning quiz for today. I wrote it. What do I have for you? A study found that when people include this in their dating profiles, others tend to swipe away. No, thank you. When people include this in their dating profiles, others tend to swipe away.
5: Okay.
6: What is it? What's an automatic red flag? We'll give you the answer next on Will Rock.
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0: useless morning quiz for your hump day. A study found that when people include this in their dating profiles, others tend to swipe away, as they say. Goodbye. Was it, what if you don't like them, do you swipe left or do you swipe right? I don't know. Swipe left is you don't like.
1: Yeah, so I don't know. I was never... Oh, I used to play on dating profiles, though, all the time. Like my girlfriends that would have them. I'd be like, come on, come on.
0: That's my Tinder. Emily made my Tinder. Yeah. Emily made my Tinder profile for me.
1: Yeah. I did have... My girlfriend made me a Plenty of Fish one as a joke, and it was so hilarious. Like,
0: anybody swipe the correct way?
1: But it wasn't a swiping. It was Plenty of Fish was like, we just want to hook up. But like the pictures that they posted of me were like me eating on a couch with like my feet, like,
0: yeah,
1: but I still got the most ridiculous messages.
0: Yeah.
1: Tinder profile.
0: But Plenty of Fish.
1: The one that sticks out to me is because my one guy friend, I was like, why would you have this on your dating profile? And it was several pictures. I mean, he looked great, but it was several pictures of us. And it was just
0: a
1: guy.
0: Person.
1: Yes, I'm like, why would you have pictures with another?
0: Well, they're like, oh, look at me, I'm valuable. I had a hot girlfriend,
1: right?
0: You know,
1: I'm like, why take these?
0: You weren't even his girlfriend, right?
1: His girlfriend.
0: But he used you as low you were. You know, yeah, that was even deception there.
1: Mm-hmm.
0: Yeah.
1: I could pull this hottie.
0: Where is he now?
1: Probably at the gym right
0: now. Oh,
1: he's probably doing just fine.
0: Oh, boy.
1: So not of the other gender, because I always wonder why people do that. All right, how about an instant gym selfie. Speaking of the gym selfies and
0: selfie is not
1: a mirror selfie.
0: Is that just for men is bad, but it's okay for women?
1: No, I think it's cringe.
0: Women
1: for
0: too.
1: All right.
0: We did all that work. You want to be proud of it?
1: I understand that, but
0: no,
1: not
0: I'm
1: as
0: saying
1: like,
0: where they're coming from. I agree with you. It looks douchey.
1: It's cringy. Yeah. How about? Oh my gosh, they're political.
0: Political.
1: They're just wearing...
0: You're along the right path, I'm going to give it to you.
1: Oh.
0: It's not politics, conspiracy theories.
1: Okay.
0: Somebody posts that the Earth is flat or whatever.

0: All right, thank you.
1: Is
0: bye.
1: It, is it not?
0: Bye. As far as you know. Yeah, as far as you know, it is. It's 6:34.
1: Early morning rain in some areas, mostly sunny later on. 82 for today, 62 overnight, 82 tomorrow. It is 66 in Antioch and 68 in Wheeling. And it is time for the 95 Wheel Rock, 95 second update. As you've probably heard by now, we lost a true legend and icon yesterday. Dolly Rebecca Parton passed away at 80 years old. She was multifaceted as a singer, songwriter, actress, humanitarian, author, and playwright. Her reps said that she bravely faced a brief battle with cancer and passed in Nashville, surrounded by loved ones. It's not clear what type of cancer she had.
0: I'm sorry, did you just give her middle name out?
1: I did.
0: Rebecca?
1: Rebecca.
0: I didn't know her.
1: I didn't know
0: name
1: it either.
0: Rebecca. That just sounds so weird.
1: Dolly.
0: We never knew her as Dolly Rebecca Parton. I think you can leave Rebecca out. It sounds like you're writing the obituary. And Dolly Rebecca Parton left this mortal coil on August 25th. Just leave her. When I die, don't add Daniel to my. Oh. Don't put Daniel in my obituary.
1: Why not?
0: Because nobody ever used Daniel.
1: Everyone uses the full name though when they pass. Like when your obituary is written, it's given as the full.
0: Okay, no? Just please leave mine out. Okay. I don't hate my middle name or anything. I think that's stupid. I don't think she wants people going Dolly Rebecca Parton. I just. Leave that out. What is your middle name?
1: Marie.
0: Marie. Everybody's middle name is Marie.
1: Yeah. Basic white bitch.
0: Do you want
1: it? But that was yes, I want to include it because that was my grandmother's name.
0: Okay, so you want it in. Yeah. There. Okay. All right. I will remember that. I'll tell them that when the time comes.
1: You will be long gone. Sports.
0: I don't know. I see your life and it's
1: oh, don't say that.
0: It's exhausting.
1: It's aggressive.
0: I want to lay down and take a nap just watching it.
1: 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Every day is a blessing. I am in my final week of my 38s.
0: Is that a special thing? I don't know. I'm supposed to...
1: Because then I turn 39, and then that's the final
0: The final week of your 38s is not a bench. You're not going to get any cred over here for the final week. Oh, wow. I didn't know it was the final of your 38s. Well... We should have a huge... We'll get elephants. We'll have a circus.
1: Oh, yes.
0: We'll get all the stuff we were going to get for my
1: things,
0: for
1: please.
0: My wedding, my alleged wedding.
1: Oh, my gosh.
0: All the crazy things that we've said to try and one-up one another. By the way, your birthday is going to be very expensive. I don't even know where to
1: send
0: get
1: me a bell.
0: Aardvarks or a gang of juggling clowns. I don't, but we'll find all that.
1: Oh, did I finish the sponsor? 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The New York Mets win in extras over the Milwaukee Brewers 3-2. That series continues today. Arizona Diamondbacks rallied late to stun the Chicago Cubs 5-4. White Sox held off the Texas Rangers 11-7. Both of those series wrap up today.
0: All right, useless morning info is coming up next. What I have for you today? Oh, I do not want to live in California.
1: Ugh. California.
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0: Well, museum lately, and by lately, I mean within the last, you know, past half decade or so. If you haven't, then you haven't been there. If you went, you know, say 5 years, you would not recognize it. They just keep adding things and things and things and things. And not little things, big things.
1: All the things. And summer season, we are still in it. It is the best time to visit Volo. 75 acres of fun for everyone. They have the trolley rides and the train rides and the animated shows and always special events. Mini golf, you got the reptile shows. That's something new that they added, live reptiles in Jurassic Gardens in the last year. Again, always adding and doing new things there.
0: Yeah, if you want to see a list of what's going on there or get ticket info or find out about, you know, yearly passes, stuff like that, it's all waiting for you on the website, volofun.com. Useless morning info for today. If you thought you've been hot personally this summer, nothing. Uh-uh. The fish are even hotter.
1: They're in water.
0: Well, the water's getting hotter. The world's ocean temperatures reached 70 degrees Fahrenheit. I guess that's like average or whatever. Last Friday and Saturday, that is the hottest temperature ever recorded. So the fish are very
1: they're boiling.
0: Like, they don't like so they move around. They go different places. They look for, you know, the water they want. So that's why you see fish places you wouldn't see them. Kinds of fish.
1: Oh no,
0: migratory, if you will. Anyone care to explain why the U.S. military had a jet mysteriously land in Moscow and a motorcade speed through the city?
1: What do they have in Moscow?
0: It's not a drinking. We're here for the copper, the annoying copper mugs.
1: Here's my driver's license to make sure I give you the copper mug back.
0: Zip me through the
1: city. We used to have to do that.
0: Yeah, well.
1: Anytime someone ordered a drink, a Moscow mule, we would have to take their license. ID.
0: Yeah, we don't want you stealing our mugs.
1: So that's not what they're landing in Moscow?
0: They're not there for Moscow. We don't know. It's a military jet. No. Kind of scary. Yes, pumpkin spice latte has returned to Starbucks this week.
1: Just knock it off.
0: For its 23rd season, but wait, there's more. It gets worse.
1: What is it?
0: New kid on the block. Iced shader.
1: What?
0: C-H-A-I-D-E-R.
1: Huh?
0: C-H...
1: C-H-A-I... A-I...
0: D-E-R.
1: A-E-R.
0: The iced shader?
1: Okay.
0: Is that how you say it?
1: I don't know. I want to look it up and see what
0: which,
1: it is.
0: They said will feature chai mixed with strawberry acai. How do you say those things?
1: Strawberry acai.
0: Acai flavors in a crisp, refreshing cider-like beverage.
1: All right. That kind of sounds refreshing.
0: It took me 20 minutes to say it. Am I going to order it? Anyway, there's that. If you don't want the OG pumpkin spice. If you're hoping for a season 4 of The Mandalorian, Disney said, it's probably not going to happen due to how poorly Mandalorian and Grogu movie went in theaters. Probably since the movie was not nearly as good as the series, is what people are saying. So, might be the end of The Mandalorian. And finally, I am not moving to California. I had a great time last time I was there. I really enjoyed it. But the Californians, are seeing swarms of dragonflies flying around parks, chasing mosquitoes, a ton of those in ponds, and flies everywhere on the farms, something experts say was likely fueled by unusually warm spring rains.
1: Yeah.
0: So,
1: but why not?
0: Weird weather.
1: Dragonflies are beautiful.
0: Yeah.
1: Unless
0: there's a whole swarm of them flying around.
1: I love dragonflies.
0: A swarm. You only ever see one by themselves. You don't ever see a bunch of dragonflies.
1: Usually
0: together.
1: I see two together because they're...
0: Well, you never leave your wingman.
1: Come on,
0: Maverick. That was some of the best flying I've seen yet.
1: Yeah.
0: Right at the point where you died.
1: Yeah.
0: You never leave your wingman.
1: No one told me that was going to happen.
0: Yeah, you got to have two. You got to have two dragonflies. But supposedly they're in swarms, and I don't think I want a swarm of dragonflies. They look terrifying. When I was a kid, I would shoot them with the hose and pretend it was like artillery, and I was trying to knock down a flying, like an enemy aircraft.
1: They represent like transformation. And
7: we didn't
1: change.
7: Have video games, and, okay. Leah. Okay, I wasn't attacking the
1: dragonflies.
0: Anyway, it's 6:44.
1: I want to move to California now.
0: Who
1: early
0: doesn't?
1: Morning rain in some areas, mostly sunny later on today with a high of 82.
0: All right, everybody's doing a dolly thing today, so we got our version of a dolly thing coming up.
1: A dolly thing?
0: I like Dolly Parton a lot. Always. Yeah. I played Dolly Parton on the radio when I was 14 years old. And we're going to play that song.
1: Can I send you something?
0: Coming up. And you can send me something.
1: I could send you
0: something.
1: We're
0: doing a Dolly thing, and it's coming up on the Will Rock Morning Show.

0: Papa Roach on Will Rock with Last Resort. Tom and Leah, Will Rock Morning Show. 6:48. We're going to talk a little bit about Dolly. Dolly's very pivotal in my life. Dolly was very important in my life. I'm a fan of Dolly. Always been a fan of Dolly. And not just, you know, because, well, you know.
1: Dolly, yeah.
0: Yeah, but Dolly was a real down-to-earth actual person, and she could have been a total jag-off, you know, so a lot of people have, and she wasn't, so.
1: Well, I grew up going to her world.
0: Yeah. You've been to Dollywood?
1: Oh, Dolly World?
0: Yeah. Dolly, isn't it Dollywood?
1: No, I thought it's Dolly World.
0: Her amusement park, Dolly World?
1: Or maybe it is Wood.
0: I don't know. I don't know. You should... Computer, what's the name of Dolly Parton's theme park? Oh, she's ignoring me. Computer.
1: It's Dollywood.
0: Good morning. How are you? What's the name of Dolly Parton's theme park?
2: Morning. I'm doing great. Thanks for asking. Her full name is Dolly Rebecca Parton.
0: Rebecca.
2: Though she's known by many nicknames like the Queen of Country and the Smoky Mountain Song.
0: All right. What is the name of her amusement? It's Dollywood, isn't
1: it? It's Dollywood.
0: And you call it Dolly World? Because to you, it was the world.
1: It was the world. Like, yeah, it was my world growing up. My grandparents lived down there.
0: Yeah. How many times did you go?
1: Oh, we would go several times.
0: Really?
1: Yeah.
0: Is it good?
1: Yeah.
0: Is it? It's not as big as like Great America, right?
1: No.
0: It's like a smaller
1: Pigeon Forge, like
0: So like, what does it have? Does it have like roller coasters?
1: Yeah, it has rides. Yeah. I don't know, Thomas.
0: It's not Great America.
1: I'm a child at this point, like a little
0: so
1: little
0: you haven't
1: girl.
0: Been lately. It might be bigger now.
1: Yeah,
0: I've never
1: been.
0: World. I'm jealous. Now it might be World now. It might be just on the edge of going from Wood to World. We were Dollywood. We got another. We bought some old bumper cars and installed them. Now we're Dolly World. That's all it took. Yeah, I just had to have the right amount of attractions. Okay, I don't know the hierarchy of the amusement park world as well as you do. Thank you for that. 6:50 now.
1: Oh, man. Early morning rain in some areas. Did I do this already?
0: Yeah.
1: Mostly sunny and 82 today.
0: We've collided. We both have different Dolly things. You have this Dolly tribute thing that you want,
1: well,
0: or whatever
1: it is.
0: It's
1: not a tribute.
0: What is it?
1: She was asked how she wants to be remembered. Because you were like, she doesn't want her first or her middle name.
0: Her middle name. Nobody wants Rebecca in their obituary.
1: So I had heard this earlier yesterday, and it actually made me laugh. So
0: okay.
1: Yeah.
0: All right. Well, but you and we're gonna lay it over the intro to a song. The problem is this song is one I used to play in high school, and I wanted to talk over it like little Tommy did on WBSD. So I don't know how we're gonna handle that.
1: Okay.
0: Because your idea is perfect, and I like my idea.
1: Well, why don't you talk over it, and then you could play that at the end.
0: We'll play the thing at the end.
1: Yeah, I like that.
0: It would lay perfectly over the beginning. We'll play it at the end.
1: Okay.
0: Okay, I like the plan. I like this plan. Yeah. Coming up, songs that get Tom fired. Not today, they don't.
1: You can do whatever you want.
0: We're going to hear from Dolly, and we go back to 1980 or whatever at WBSD, my high school radio station. And we will do our little Dolly thing coming up next. That sounds weird. It's
1: do not ask me what the temperature is again.
0: 501 Club Party this Friday, since we're all excited about it being hump day. This Friday, we're going to be at Lamplighter Inn in Palatine with $3 Coors Banquet bottles on special. And they've got those $5 boots. We've had those one other time before of Barman 1873 Bourbon. That's a tie-in with Coors is putting that stuff on. So if you like the brown liquor, if we got a deal for you this Friday. Also, plenty of Will Rock swag. This year's 501 Club t-shirts. We've got tickets for Hailstorm and Baby Metal. That Stain show coming to the Credit Union One Amphitheater September 23rd. All of that this Friday, 501. Come out and hang with us. We'll be at Lamplighter Inn on Bothwell in Palatine. We'll see you there with 95 Will Rock.
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0: There's a little freshman at Burlington High School on my high school radio station, WBSD, let me do the morning show. That's a real thing. Eventually, and I would play this on the radio and I would hit the posters. Dolly Parton, 95 Will Rock.

0: That was a pivotal song for me. I used to play that on WBSD when I was a little kid. My high school radio station. It was a movie, you know, and then the song came out of the movie, and then what?
1: You ruined our plan.
0: I'm going to play it again. And we're not done playing it. I'm going to play it again.
1: Okay.
0: And I have no, I have a Dolly Parton bit we're going to play later, and we're gonna, that thing is coming up, okay? So it was written for the, you know, and it was in the movie. Did you ever see the movie 9 to 5 with Dabney Coleman and all that stuff? And Lily Tomlin and Dolly, and I think Jane Barton, Jane Fonda. So it got a nomination for an Academy Award for Best Original Song. It got a 3 Grammy nominations, including Song of the Year. It won her a Grammy for Best Country Song and Best Country Vocal Performance by a Female at the Grammys. It was, let's see, Best Album of Original Score, written for a motion picture, a Grammy nomination for 9 to 5 soundtrack along with the composer. It won all these awards, and that was my big introduction to Dolly Parton, was 9 to 5. But she had so much stuff, I didn't know, you know, I didn't know she was the big deal that she was, whatever. Like, Jolene is like an anthem and all that.
1: That's why I'm like, how do you not play Jolene if we're going to play another song?
0: Engelbert did yesterday.
1: Okay.
0: I want to play 9 to 5 again. And then I'll play your thing. I won't play the whole song. Did you notice the neat thing about, we could have been in Dolly Parton's band. If you listen at the beginning of the song, it sounds like you're ringing your bell. Just wait. You could be in a Dolly Parton's band. Here, listen. I thought you were ringing your bell along when we were playing the song. Listen for it. Wait for it. There it was. Here it comes.
1: Stop talking over Dolly Parton.
0: That is straight up your bell right there.
1: It is.
0: I didn't notice that until now. And I'm like, there's hope. We could be in a band now thanks to Dolly Parton. Our bells are different keys. Anyway, there's 9 to 5 from Dolly Parton. We're going to play more Dolly Parton this morning, and we have Leah's clip coming up. It's just, she was like bigger, larger than life in so many ways. 6:59.
1: Early morning rain in some areas, mostly sunny later on today with a high of 82, 62 overnight, 82 for tomorrow. It is 69 in Racine and 65 in Woodstock. In the case of the Walmart $30 finders, keepers, thief. We talked about this last week, and now
0: they have a resolution?
1: No, this is a different story. This is a different
0: story.
1: All
0: the kids are doing it.
1: That is on the way after the 95 Wildrock, 95 second update to Nicholas Miller, 31 of Johnsburg, was arrested after police say he was seen brandishing a knife.

0: alongside the road and then approaching a sheriff's squad car with it on Sunday afternoon in Woodstock. The deputy's dash cam reportedly captured Miller approaching with the knife raised. No one was injured. A family is homeless after a basement fire damaged their Mundelein home Monday afternoon. Everyone got out safely and firefighters found and rescued the family's cat, which was doing fine. No one was injured and the cause of the fire is still under investigation. Will Rock Sports. 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They drain your pipes, not your wallet. Milwaukee Brewers lose to the New York Mets in extras 3-2. That series continues today. Arizona Diamondbacks, they rallied, beating the Chicago Cubs 5-4. White Sox were able to hold off the Texas Rangers 11-7. Both of those series wrap up today. And finally, it was last week, and I don't remember what we were talking about. Like, what is the amount? Oh, it was that guy that found the gold bars or whatever when he was doing a job, but it was like $1 trillion worth of gold bars.
1: How do you find gold bars?
0: Yeah. Or coins, whatever it was. And it's
1: it's heavy. You got to lug it on there. It's too much work.
0: But we were talking about like that amount of money that if you were to find on the ground, it also depends where you find
1: it. What amount return and what amount you think it's okay to. Like if I find a $5 bill, you walk away with it.
0: Mm-hmm.
1: But if you find a $100 bill, maybe you go in and say, hey, somebody lost some money out here. Was it you?
0: A police department in Georgia took to social media to ask the public to help them identify a suspect who found $30 on the ground at Walmart and just picked it up and kept it.
1: Why, that makes them a suspect?
0: Yes. So,
1: I don't think that makes you a suspect.
0: No,
1: I think that
0: no.
1: makes you a finders, keepers, losers, weepers.
0: Right. So they even showed surveillance of the guy who appeared to be a much older man. Apparently, police were called about the missing money. Normally, don't cops have other things to deal with?
1: If you lose money, I don't think it's the police's fault to help you find it. Where do you draw that line? Oh, I can't find a particular piece of Tupperware. It would be perfect for the amount of casserole that I done had left over. Sir, we don't look for lost Tupperware. It's just one of the rectangular ones. I don't have a lot. Just look down in there and need a new set of eyes. I can't find it. Sir, we don't search for Tupperware. What?
0: These police in Georgia do. What's even crazier, Tom, is that the police chief had just given a press conference on Monday to address multiple recent shootings that they were investigating.
1: We have shootings going on. We're not going to assign officers to $30 that you lost.
0: And then he spent a few minutes afterwards talking about this Walmart thief. He said that property is property and that the police didn't post about it, that the guy wouldn't have returned the cash. So the guy
1: and
0: did.
1: The guy bring the money
0: the
1: back.
0: Guy
1: I was
0: did
1: like, I found $30 on the ground.
0: Jesus, leave me alone.
1: What the hell? Here's your 30. You know what? I don't have a 10. Here's 40. Keep the change. What the hell is wrong with you people?
0: Posting video of me.
1: Posting a video making me a criminal because I found $30 sitting on the ground. Now, if I found it in some guy's wallet,
0: yeah,
1: then
0: it'd be different.
1: Then it would be different. But, where did the guy find it? Do we know?
0: He found it on the ground at a Walmart.
1: On the ground. Just on the ground.
0: So he returns the cash.
1: If money's on the ground, up to $100, I don't think you have to worry about it. And even at $100, it depends where you find it. If you find it in the middle of a field, it's yours. If you find it sitting on the corner of a desk somewhere, you say, hey, buddy, is this your hondo?
0: Right.
1: You know?
0: They also added that the victim,
1: the
0: person who dropped the money, decided not to press charges.
1: Oh, that's good. We don't have to have a big court case over the case of the $30 that you dropped on the ground and somebody else picked up. Case dismissed for the guy who brought the money back. But for you calling the police for this, we're going to figure something out. You're getting a ticket. You are.
2: So what happened to Superb?
3: Well, let's just say it finally gave into Temptations.
2: Temptations?
3: Yep. Superb, just off I-94 in Kenosha, is now Temptations. 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
4: Some exciting news for Dolly Parton fans.
5: Oh, well, let me listen up. I'm a huge, I've been to, I go to Dollywood every summer.
4: Well, you might actually be down with this. So she's throwing around hints that she might actually be posing for Playboy.
5: Really?
4: Again, very
5: but it's
4: soon.
5: Not a magazine anymore. Like it would be online.
4: Right.
5: There's no print edition
4: of Playboy.
5: Yeah.
4: It would be to celebrate her 75th birthday, which is coming up in a couple months. So in a recent interview, she said that if they were interested, she would be interested in posing, if it was tasteful, of course. She said she appeared on the cover back in 1978 wearing the classic black Playboy bunny suit. She said she feels like it would be a good way to celebrate.
5: I remember well.
4: Her 75th birthday. She still is like a total babe. She's 74.
5: You know my recurring Dolly Parton nightmare, right? I've told you about, you know it or not.
4: Yes, Tom, I know.
5: My rim shot
4: so
5: ready
4: stupid.
5: Again.
4: Don't get the rim shot ready
5: No,
4: for
5: I had a nightmare the other night. Emily, did you hear what it was?
4: Oh, Tom, what was it?
5: I was Dolly Parton's child and I was a bottle baby. Because she's got big boobs.
4: Yeah, I know.
5: It's funny that she does a song called Here You Come Again.
4: I knew you were going to do that,
5: Joe. Bottle, baby.
4: I knew you were going to do it.
5: No, do you understand? I didn't get the breastfeed.
4: No, I get it.
5: But she has large... Never mind. I was bottle baby.
4: I almost didn't do this story because I was like, Tom's going to do his breastfeeding joke.
5: Whatever.
4: Here you come again. Okay, here we go.
5: No, I'm leaving that one alone.
6: Well, a lot of people ask me, what I want people to say about me 100 years from now. I want them to say, golly, she looks good for her age.

0: Shine down on Will Rock. Tom and Leah, Will Rock Morning Show. It is 7:13. Let's go to Florida. Sunshine State update coming up next. Was that what you were chuckling about over there? Leah's been audibly laughing for the last 3 minutes about this.
1: Oh, man. When your love triangle just gets so messy, it winds up at the Chuck E. Cheese.
0: Oh, jeez. Remember there was a brawl at the Chuck E. Cheese over here?
1: It made
0: the news, news or whatever.
1: Yeah.
0: Chuck E. Cheese, where parents go to fight Thunderdome for their child. My little Timmy deserves to be in the ball pit by himself. Get your stinking kids out of there.
1: Do they even have a ball pit anymore? I think COVID might have ruined ball pits.
0: Oh, man. COVID ruined balls. It ruined everything.
1: Everything. Yeah.
0: Anyway, we'll head to the Florida Chuck E. Cheese coming up next, 7:14.
1: Let me check this radar again. I don't know if we're getting the... I panicked and I put the top up on the Jeep. I barely connected the...
0: Yeah, that's not called panic. That's called planning ahead, and normally you don't do it, so I'm proud of you for doing it. I mean, there's a chance of rain, you know, or whatever.
1: I know, but they just... I don't know. I'm still going to say early morning rain, depending on where you're at. It's going to end up being a beautiful day, though, and I'm putting my top back down, damn it. Mostly sunny and 82 today. 62 overnight, 82 for tomorrow. It's 67 in Woodstock and 70 in Waukegan.
0: It's Lake in the Hills and Elgin might get a little rain in moments for like 3 seconds.
1: Yeah,
0: so.
1: That's it.
0: That's about all I'm seeing. But maybe today we shall.
1: I'm taking my top back off.
0: All right. See Leah topless all around the listening area. See me with my clothes on. That'll get more people there that I'm not naked. Classic Kia in Waukee again. I will be there this Saturday morning starting at 10. Of course, they got the deals on the Kias. That's where I bought mine. But also Saturday, I'll have Iron Man tickets for you. I'm sorry, Iron Maiden tickets.
1: Like Iron Man.
0: Iron Man.
1: I am Iron Man.
0: Tony Stark will be there doing a Black Sabbath. No, Iron Maiden Megadeth tickets.
1: Makes more sense.
0: Credit Union One Amphitheater, September 22nd, and tickets for Mastodon at Riviera Theater in October. And they do free lunch on Saturdays when we're there, too. So come on out and see what we got for you to eat. 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

0: update with the Sunshine State update.
1: Sometimes the love triangle just gets so messy. It spills over into the Chuck E. Cheese, and that's what we have here today with Vincent Evans. But he's facing child abuse charges after police say he attacked an underage teenager at Chuck E. Cheese last Saturday night. But listen, the underage teenager, Thomas, knocked up Vincent's ex-girlfriend. So investigators say that Evans approached the teen.
2: Now you got to slow down.
1: Okay, I know. There's a lot that goes into this.
2: So the underage teenager.
1: So he's 17.
2: 17.
1: Right?
2: Knocked up this other guy's current girlfriend.
1: Well, it was his. It's his baby mama, I guess.
2: His baby mama. So, oh, she already had a baby with him.
1: Yeah, and now she's pregnant again with the worker at the Chuck E. Cheese.
2: Oh, and the guy works at the Chuck. I thought he was just some dude hanging out. No, he's an employee at the Chuck. Hi, can I help you? Why are you raising your fist at me? Ow! I'll give you extra tokens. Leave me alone.
1: He approached the guy from behind.
2: Yeah. Oh, he cold cocked him.
1: We're still calling him a teen because he's 17. But he approached him from behind, knocked him out, dragged him down.
2: Knocked him out.
1: Started fighting him before fleeing with the woman. So then he took the pregnant woman and fled with her. It's unclear if she was there visiting her now teenage
2: new baby daddy.
1: Baby daddy, yeah. Co-worker.
2: The old baby daddy took her and the new baby daddy's baby in the belly and fled the
1: same.
2: But she was there. She was there probably just playing games or whatever.
1: Yeah, I mean, that's what you do at the Chuck E. Cheese.
2: Once you slip your card into the game, you want to keep playing it until you win.
1: Who gets knocked up by the
2: Chuck E. Cheese kid?
1: Chuck E. Cheese.
2: No matter how difficult your life gets, Leah.
1: Worse.
2: At least the kid down at the Chuck E. Cheese hasn't recently knocked you up. So. Where a kid can be
1: a kid. Be a concern.
2: Chuck E. Cheese, they're saying was where a kid can be a kid. Now it's Chuck E. Cheese, where a kid can have a kid.
1: I like it.
2: There you go.
1: Actually, I don't.
2: Come on down. All right. Thank you for that.

0: thousand fists in the air at Chuck E. Cheese. Chuck E. Cheese is a hotbed of violent activity. You know, because parents get, they serve beer.
1: They serve beer.
0: Like at most, I don't know, maybe not
1: but
0: all
1: you can't
0: of them,
1: go in without a kid.
0: You have to borrow a kid from somebody.
1: Hey, such BS.
0: They got cheap beer and pizza at Chuck E. Cheese. I want to borrow your kid. Just wait in the parking lot. I bet there's parents would be like, yeah, take him. If you're gonna, if you will take my kid to Chuck E. Cheese, you may borrow my kid.
1: Last time,
0: it's just a,
1: I used to bring Caden all the time, like, and my mom.
0: Weird because he was still 17.
1: My mom would always bring him too, but the two littles, I have never brought them. My girlfriend Amy though asked because she found out they had never been, and she brought them to Chuck E. Cheese.
0: Oh,
1: and
0: that it's best that they don't know it exists. Now they're going to ask to go there.
1: No, this was years ago. Now they're too old for that, but she is the only one that's ever brought
0: her
1: them.
0: Had to do that.
1: Yep. Yeah. And I was like, hell yeah, you want to bring my kids to the Chuck E. Cheese? Go for it, girlfriend.
0: You get a birthday invitation and it says it's going to be a Chuck E. Cheese. You're like, oh, it's so ratchet. Then you got, like, you get territorial with your kid. Like, that game belongs to your kid. No other little kid better look at it or
1: play.
0: I've seen you. You want to beat children up. I mean, it's, and if there's any place that inspires you to want to beat children
1: it's
0: up,
1: it's the Chuck E. Cheese.
0: It's the Chuck E. Cheese. Yeah. It's like Lord of the Flies in there.
1: Where a kid can fight a kid.
0: It's where a kid can fight a Chuck E. Cheese. Where a kid can fight a kid. Anyway, where a kid can have a kid. There's a lot going on at the Chuck E. Cheese. I want to go now, though. You know, and
1: see the drama that unfolds. It's like the new age Jerry Springer
0: for children, with children, for children. If you want, your kid to go to Chuck E. Cheese, I'll go. Just loan me your kid for a while. I'm also gonna make them armor all my tires, though. They're down there anyway.
1: Yeah, I may as well do some work.
0: Get something done. It's 7:31.
1: Early morning rain in very few areas. Mostly sunny and 82 today. 62 overnight. 82. For tomorrow, it's 68 in Crystal Lake and 70 in Zion. I respect someone who messes up and owns to their mistake, right? Like, I screwed up. I'm sorry. Here's how I'm going to make it right. And you can't break a pinky swear. An example of that.
0: I mean, it is a pinky
1: swear. It's a pinky swear. Yeah. If anyone ever broke a pinky swear,
0: you burn
1: with
0: in
1: me,
0: hell.
1: I break their pinky.
0: Oh, wow.
1: I mean, don't pinky seems swear like, me something.
0: It seems like fair retribution for that, Lee. It seems like it's exactly
1: Do not
0: right.
1: pinky swear me something and then obvious. Break it. I'll break your finger.
0: Absolutely.
1: Okay. So
0: I
1: Burger
0: don't,
1: King.
0: She's not kidding.
1: No, I'm not. All right. Burger King, Wendy's, you heard me.
0: You heard her.
1: That is on the way after the 95 Will Rock, 95 second update. Jennifer Grieco, 48, of Mundelein, arrested for DUI Friday, her second DUI arrest in less than a year. Deputies say they stopped her near Lake Bluff after a 911 caller reported seeing her drinking alcohol in a gas station parking lot. Grieco had resigned from the Mundelein Village Board just days earlier, saying she was moving out of town. One person suffered minor injuries after an SUV crashed into a Superior ambulance responding to an emergency in North Chicago. Police say the ambulance had its lights and sirens on when it entered the intersection and was struck by the SUV, causing it to roll onto the side. The driver of the SUV was cited. Two paramedics were evaluated but weren't injured, and no patient was inside the ambulance. Can I go on a little bit of a...
0: You want to go on an ambulance ride?
1: No, but yesterday I wonder if this is the emergency response that I saw yesterday, because it was several coming down Grand headed into that direction, and the jackass behind me, the one passes and she goes to just cut around, go around me right away. Like, no one waits, no one pulls over for the ambulance or the imagine
0: when you
1: that
0: see,
1: is
0: when you see an ambulance in the distance,
1: pull over
0: and stop
1: now.
0: Right,
1: and
0: don't
1: also
0: wait
1: expect,
0: until they're right behind you,
1: and also expect that there are going to be more. Like,
0: imagine your mom is the one who needs an ambulance.
1: So
0: I
1: went off, and the kids were in the car with me, and I'm like, okay, and I said just that. I was like, so those people are responding to somebody's mom, to somebody's grandma, to somebody's grandpa, you know, like,
0: even,
1: kids, you know.
0: And you can't be bothered to pull over. And don't wait until the last minute. Because then it's just a cluster.
1: Right.
0: Pull over.
1: Pull over. Pull over and stay pulled over for, like, this lady
0: wait
1: just
0: for
1: goes
0: to go
1: to
0: by. Right.
1: And they were
0: using. It's not a passing situation.
1: No.
0: You wait until the person in front of you
1: starts moving
0: again. And you start. It's not a, oh, good.
1: She got the finger.
0: I can gain a position or two in a NASCAR race. You know? Yeah, great. Good job.
1: You win. Jackass of the day. I see it more and more often. Like, people don't know that this is a thing.
0: Yeah.
1: Get over and stay there.
0: Yeah.
1: Or stuff like this happens.
0: I'm going to start getting out of my car and directing traffic, waving them over. I'm going to take my gun with me and shoot him and then pull their car over myself. I'm with you, Leah. Death to all the non-puller overs. But I'm serious.
1: Just
0: but
1: no
0: I'm,
1: one pays I'm attention or cares about anyone else anymore.
0: When you see lights coming, pull over.
1: Pull over.
0: Don't wait until the last second.
1: It pisses me off so much. All right, thank you for letting me vent. It just happened.
0: I'm with you on that one.
1: It just happened yesterday, and I do wonder if that was... because
0: they
1: could
0: were
1: see
0: on
1: it.
0: Their way there.
1: I can see it.
0: Yeah.
1: Anyway, thankfully no one was hurt. Sports, I'm good. Brought to you by Plumbers and Steam Fitters. Nope. 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Think about your future. Check out UA Local 118's apprenticeship program. New York Mets, they win in extras over the Milwaukee Brewers 3-2. That series continues today. Arizona Diamondbacks rallied late to stun the Chicago Cubs 5-4. White Sox held off the Texas Rangers 11-7. Both of those series wrap up today. And finally, yeah, if you've done wrong and you know you did wrong and you come forward and you're like, you know what? I screwed up. I'm sorry. Pinky swear you, though. It's going
0: to
1: change.
0: I had a person apologize to me the other day for something I feel like they needed to apologize for. And they did. And then they were going to go into an explanation. I'm like, look,
1: I get it.
0: I forgive you.
1: Yeah.
0: It's just whatever. Own it and move on. Life's too short to carry grudges.
1: Right, but then when you throw the pinky swear in, and you're like, I pinky swear you that things are going to be different.
0: That's serious.
1: This is serious, yeah. And we're talking about the BK. You know my love for the BK.
0: I love the BK. Every day we go by the BK, every day I offer to buy at the BK, and nobody takes me up on it.
1: So, BK is admitting, and they're pinky swearing that they're going to change. So is Wendy's. BK announcing that they rolled out new chicken nuggies and sauces because customers started complaining about the existing ones, and they agree. They said, we've gotten thousands of complaints about our nuggets being rubbery and dry and disappointing.
0: Sounds
1: like a familiar complaint.
0: I've been there.
1: They say that their culinary team reevaluated their process and recipe, and they made changes. And they didn't give a lot of specifics, but they said the new nuggies and the range of updated sauces are going to be available nationwide for Leah's birthday. So September 1st.
0: That's what they said?
1: That's what they said.
0: How did they even know it was your birthday?
1: Leah!
0: All right, that's what I'm getting you for your birthday.
1: Chicken nuggies.
0: We're getting BK. So, can I still get a Whopper, please?
1: Sure. All right. Absolutely.
0: I just nobody ever says yes. So on your birthday, you will say yes to BK.
1: So there's other nuggy news before I get into what the CEO of Wendy's says. So McDonald's bringing back the spicy chicken McNuggets. Okay.
0: So stop a second. BK is making better nuggets.
1: Because they admit it. They're like, yeah, our nuggets were sucking.
0: McDonald's is bringing back spicy chicken McNuggets.
1: Which they'll be back on the first
0: today,
1: as well.
0: Today, by the way, is McChicken Day. Did you know that? Today McChicken. Is McChicken Day.
1: Yeah, I think I heard that.
0: McChicken's my jam.
1: 5 o'clock hour.
0: Yeah.
1: Arby's has brought back their steak nuggets, which you said were meh, right? Remember when you got the steak nuggets?
0: Did we get them? I don't remember them. Yeah, they were not good.
1: Yeah.
0: It doesn't sound like it'd be good.
1: But
0: I don't want steak nuggets. I don't know. That's a pass.
1: But back to fast food chains admitting that they've dropped the ball in an interview with the CEO of Wendy's. He said, yeah, our food quality has not been top priority in recent years, and we're changing that. He said, we've made some decisions around quality that were rooted in efficiency and cost savings. We have let our value equation erode. Social media is mostly shrugging its shoulders, saying things like, yeah, we knew it. But again, they pinky swear that they are going to change.
0: Right.
1: Well, Wendy's is admitting that they cut corners on quality all around, not just in the nuggy world, like on everything. So they say they're admitting, yeah, we screwed up. We are going to change.
0: And that's the time we did 15 minutes on the radio about chicken nuggets, various forms, some including steak instead of chicken. Boy, the steak is suspect as much as the chicken. You know, there's your chicken nugget around the globe.
1: Update. Mm-hmm. I got you. I'm your girl.
0: We go from one end to another, from nuggets to nipples, coming up next on the Will Rock Morning Show.
2: I got my 10-piece chicken nuggies. They're so good, I want to give them huggies. Not the diapers, bitch, the real thing. 10-piece chicken nuggies. 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They're so good to me. They're so crunchy. I got my 10-piece chicken nuggies. Yeah. Chicken nuggies. Yeah.
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1: So Kalen calls me over.
0: Should I know this?
1: I don't know. Did you see it? He was like, here, you got to see this. It reminded me of you. And that's what he leads with. And he proceeds to show me a picture.
0: What is it? What?
1: Of donkey nipples.
0: Oh, you're the nipple lady. Because if your dog's nipples, you're the nipple lady.
1: That's my dog. Not me.
0: Nope, she's into all nipples. If you see a nipple, get it to Leah. There's a story about a nipples. Nipple. Or you find something with a nipple on it. She is the nipple lady. I love this for you.
1: So, but it's a small portion. First of all, you can't even tell it's a donkey. I can tell it's nipples. Very large nipples.
0: That is obviously indeed. What was the contest? Name that nipple.
6: I'll show you a collection of nipples. If you can tell me correctly, what nipple it is. Yeah.
0: So why was he showing you donkey nipples? Well, I mean, what was the thing?
1: Because of...
0: I know, you're the nipple lady.
1: I'm the nipple lady.
0: But what was the story? What was it like?
1: I don't even know if there was a story because I just...
0: a random picture of donkey nipples?
1: I looked at him and I said, really, Kalen? Like you just showed me a picture of nipples. Hanging, sagging nipples a mammal?
0: Not good nipples.
1: Not good nipples. Yeah, no, they were JJ nipples. They looked just like my dog's nipples.
0: They were mammal nipples. So you know, that was part of what makes you a mammal is the fact that you feed your young that way. That's one of the mammal things. So at least you knew it was a mammal. Good job.
1: But I couldn't tell. So I'm like, first of all, thank you for telling me this is what reminds you of me. Number one thing I learned this weekend.
0: Nipples.
1: Also, what kind of mammal is this? And he's like, oh, it's a donkey. I don't even know.
0: How do you know?
1: I don't. Well, because he took the picture.
0: Oh, he actually took the picture of the donkey's nipples. I didn't know after went into this. I thought he found it on. So there are people scouring the earth now.
1: Looking for hanging, sagging nipples.
0: Yes.
1: My nipples don't look like my dog's. I just want to clarify that.
0: Okay.
1: I also didn't feed my young off of them.
0: You did not? Okay. All right. Well, thank you for it. I was concerned. I wanted to know. Thank you for telling us, though.
1: I bought nipples at the store and fed them.
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11: Mail time.
12: The mail's here.

0: letters from the big house. We got to figure out, though. Did they both come at once? I think I figured it out. They are really bored in prison. We're getting a lot of mail. We're being inundated.
1: I feel bad because I still have not emailed her. It would be a lot easier if I could email her.
0: I need
1: to put it on top of my list of things to do. My list of things to do is just really long.
0: Mailing the convict is not that high on the list. Maybe it should be.
1: It should be.
0: You don't want her pissed when she comes out. She's putting all this effort in and you're not even returning a letter.
1: So they both appeared on my desk at the same time. Yeah. But
0: maybe they go out in batches or something.
1: But they're stamped different times. So we want to go chronologically.
0: One and then the other. Here's the thing. Mm-hmm. We have a big like manila envelope, which is going to have something exciting in it. And we have just a standard letter size envelope. We're going to open one today and we'll do one next week. We don't want to get a bit boner on, you know, mail from the big house.
1: But I have one.
0: I know you do.
1: I mean, like, my legs are crossed right now.
0: You'd be
1: now.
0: Very
1: so
0: popular
1: excited.
0: In the women's prison right now. Yes. So which one came first, the chicken or the egg?
1: The big one.
0: The big one. Yeah. Okay, we're going to get...
1: That was stamped on the 17th.
0: Yeah, we're going to get given the big one by convicts.
1: Yeah, and then we'll go to the smaller one. That was on the 19th, so...
0: So 2 days apart.
1: Yep.
0: What'd they do on the 18th? They didn't send us any mail?
1: What the hell? What the hell were they doing?
0: Yeah, get off your lazy ass, convicts. We're going to open the big one.
1: The big one.
0: 750.
1: Mostly sunny and 82 today.
0: Who hasn't wanted to get the big one in prison, right? That's us now. Letters from the big house. Women's Prison Edition. Orange is the New Will Rock. I'm

0: Nickelback, I Will Rock. We're getting the big one from the Big House coming up next. Letters from the Big House, Orange is the New Black on the way. Also, this is the big one. Tomorrow night, the Find Your Beach Bar Tour. It's the last stop. It's the big one.
1: I told Ryan, I said, I think we need to be there.
0: Sandbar, yeah. If we could get out early, maybe go for a boat ride over there on the lake, you know, right?
1: It's supposed to be a beautiful day tomorrow, 82 and sunny.
0: Maybe go on a little Chain of Lakes boat ride tomorrow and then end up at the Sandbar in Antioch on Lake Marie there, the final stop for the Find Your Beach Bar Tour. We're picking a winner. We're picking a qualifier, so you can qualify tomorrow night, and then you'll be one of just, I think it's 15 total qualifiers when we draw, and somebody wins a trip for two on Cabin Fever Getaway 2027, which is almost sold out. 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But come out tomorrow night, and all the CFGers show up. That tells you two things. One, they know the value of the prize. They've been on the trip, and they're like, yeah, I'm going this year. I'll pay to go on it, but I'd rather have it for free. So show up because they know what it is, and they show up. And also people know this is the best odds. Now we're going to have that jet flyover starting again in a couple of weeks, but this is the best way to come out and have some $4 Corona bottles with us. Take a shot at the trip. We've got concert tickets for you to win as well. That's tomorrow night starting at 7. Sandbar is there on Lake Marie. If you're coming by boat or Douglas Avenue in Antioch, see you there tomorrow night with Corona and Will Rock at 7:55.
1: Mostly sunny, 82 for today, 62 overnight, 82 for tomorrow. It is 68 in Antioch and 68 in Elgin, and this would be me if I were a meteorologist on the television. Like, this, what happened to this guy is exactly why I do it behind the mic.
0: Do what you do, okay?
1: Well, why I do it where I do it, and not on the television. That is on the way after the 95 Will Rock 95 Second Update.
0: You mean that and all the fact that you don't know all the meteorologists. Yeah, that.
1: Well, I don't know.
0: There's Kaplan. He knows stuff you don't know.
1: But yeah, obviously, spotty shower or storm. Look at, he's got. I don't see it.
0: But somebody has to come up with the
1: at all.
0: Somebody has to come up with all that, and down south maybe there's some little rain showers or whatever,
1: but people will email me now and be like, Kaplan says, and I'll be like,
0: he didn't even wear a tie today. Are we supposed to take him seriously? He thinks he's Don Johnson in Miami Vice.
1: He's not wearing a tie.
0: He's wearing a t-shirt under his jacket. Apparently he got up late or whatever.
1: Does he get dressed at home? I think he might get dressed there.
0: Does he dress himself? That is the question. Mike, you dressed yourself. Yay. You forgot your tie, but you have your jacket.
1: He's a big boy.
0: I think he dresses himself. I don't know. They probably have people that dress them.
1: I imagine so.
0: No, he's a TV person. They do everything different. They, you know how you put your pants on one leg at a time?
1: Yeah, he jumps into them.
0: He throws them in the air, and then he jumps into them.
1: I thought he just puts his legs up.
0: That's how they are. Well, it's if there's somebody helping him, then sure. Yeah, yeah. But we'll talk more about that off the air.
1: Gurney Mills is getting 7 new businesses, including IKEA. Toys R Us is coming back.
0: Really?
1: Sky Zone, Fashion Q, Archive Room, Nally Jewelers, and Sophia's Mexican Grill.
0: I don't know what Archive Room is.
1: I don't either.
0: And the whole trampoline was Sky Zone.
1: Yeah, it's just taking
0: a
1: while.
0: We look in there every day. It's just empty. There's no trampolines in there yet.
1: You look in there every day. I tell you, stop. You're disappointing
0: yourself.
1: It's
0: pissing me off. Yeah. There's no trampolines in there yet. I can't wait to go work out every day.
1: Obviously. The Sophia's Mexican Grill. Did I mention that?
0: We saw the sign is up for that.
1: It's coming soon. It's coming to our dining pavilion.
0: It's in the good dining pavilion. Mm-hmm. Dining Pavilion North is
1: near
0: the good
1: us.
0: One.
1: Yep.
0: On the good end of the mall.
1: IKEA is going to open this fall with 66,000 square feet and more than 5,000 products, while Toys R Us is expected to open in October. Sky Zone is planned for spring of 2027.
0: Yeah, see, it's taken a while. Yeah. The world's biggest toy store is back. Toys R Us. Bikes and trikes and wagons. It's got everything. Jeffrey the Giraffe. I'm a Toys R Us kid. They had a million things for me to do.
1: I can't believe it ever even went away.
0: Yeah.
1: Now it's coming back because everything comes full circle, right?
0: Yeah.
1: Sports brought to you by Windy City Rooter. They drain your pipes, not your wallet. New York Mets win in extras over the Milwaukee Brewers 3-2. That series continues today. Arizona Diamondbacks rallied late to stun the Chicago Cubs 5-4. White Sox held off the Texas Rangers 11-7. Both of those series wrap up today.
0: Jeffrey, the Toys R Us giraffe has fallen on hard times. We're going to have to go try and
1: get him.
0: He's in prison now.
1: Maybe this is from Jeffrey.
0: Yeah.
1: Or a letter from the Big House.
0: He was a boy, giraffe.
1: This is the girl.
0: This is from a girl prison. Yeah.
1: Okay.
0: Also humans, not animals. Also real, not spokes puppets.
1: Sometimes
0: so probably not.
1: Sometimes I get them confused, Tom. And finally, meteorologist Patrick Osborne. This is out of a station in Maine. Completely lost it during Sunday morning's broadcast after an off-screen distraction. Despite trying his best to keep it together, this is what happened.
2: Sorry, we're having a little bit of a scene off screen and resulting in the chance for a few bands of storms in some spots. We got to finish up this weather right now. I've never had this happen before. Oh, jeez. All right, let me get it together real quick. Josh, please take it.
3: What happened to professionalism, Patrick? Thanks, buddy.
0: That guy's what happened to professionalism? You know he wants to say it in a mean way, but he's made a fake laugh.
1: Yeah.
0: He's like, what happened to professionalism? You piece of trash, do your damn job.
1: You have one job.
0: He thought if he laughed, he could malign the guy. But what is the guy? What was it?
1: So we don't know.
0: Shut up.
1: We don't know.
0: They didn't say what it was.
1: I watched the video. Well, first of all, I couldn't tell if he was laughing or crying. I'm like, is this man having a nervous breakdown?
0: I thought he was just laughing.
1: He is just laughing. Okay. But they do a video after, and he just said that he got a case of the giggles. Something off the screen happened, but this would 100 would this not
0: they never
1: be me,
0: said what it was
1: what it was no because there's probably something stupid that's what
0: but that's what people want to know. If you're news people and
1: right.
0: people you got to answer the question of what people want to know.
1: What was so funny?
0: Where's it at?
1: This is in Maine.
0: Okay, all right. And what's the guy? Does he still have a job?
1: Yeah, he's still employed.
0: That's those weathermen. The bar is low on them.
1: Right.
0: They can get everything wrong every day and still show up to work, even if they can't figure out how to get their tie on. Kaplan, no tie.
1: No,
0: he thinks he's Don Johnson in Miami Vice.
1: Yeah.
0: He's probably not even wearing socks today. He's probably just got loafers and no socks. All right. Yeah, he had a rough night. At least he's not laughing his ass off.
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10: The animals, trap, trap, trap, till the cages fall. The cages fall, the day's new.
0: Orange is the new Will Rock. Something like that. I haven't figured out how we're going to cover this. Letters from the big house. We get letters from the Ellsworth Correctional Facility in Union Grove. It's the women's prison, and they love us. So when they get out, their first stop before the halfway house or ankle monitor or whatever should be the Will Rock morning show.
1: It's going to be.
0: Let's get them in here. Brittany wrote us two more. This is the big one. This is from a manila envelope. Mm-hmm.
1: And I'm just going by which one was stamped first. Oh, and there's a letter in there, too. And then there's things. Oh, my gosh. I get something to put in my shadow box. Do you want to see the thing?
0: We do have a women's prison shadow box in the studio now.
1: Do you want to see the thing first, or should I read the letter?
0: At your discretion, Leah. You're in charge of this.
1: I need to try to not look at the thing.
0: When they come visiting, we're going to say, Leah's over there. So you're in charge of all of this.
1: Oh, my goodness. Okay.
0: What do we got?
1: Whoa, whoa, whoa. Okay.
0: Whoa.
1: Whoa. Whoa.
0: It's a lot.
1: This is a lot.
0: Yeah.
1: All right. We'll start with the letter.
0: All right.
1: Tom, Leah, and everyone at 95.1. I'm out of seg. She's out of seg. Woo, woo.
0: Oh, she got out. She was in
1: segregation.
0: She was in the hole. Yeah. She was naughty.
1: And they didn't toss your gifts, so I didn't make them.
0: I don't know what that means.
1: So I didn't make them, but I did buy them. So for Tom, obviously the Harley sign. Okay.
0: Oh, she sent a gift for me?
1: Yeah.
0: Well, it's a little Harley sign. Did they like make that? That's like needlepoint or something.
1: That's what she said. She was like, they didn't toss our gifts while she was in SEG, but she did not make these. She bought them.
0: Oh, so that's purchased.
1: She bought this.
0: But was it made by another convict? It doesn't look like anything that's factory made.
1: The Harley sign is for Tom and Leah, the rubber ducky for your Jeep. I was going to have a pig made for you, but I thought it might remind you too much of Sammy, your pig, not the friend. Oh, my goodness. So when I came up and got to lunch, the inmate kitchen workers said how they've been listening and heard my letters. One girl even said I'm like a mini prison celebrity.
0: Oh, jeez.
1: That's not why I write. Your music.
0: Our prison correspondent.
1: she includes something in here. It's pretty good. She said, that's not why I write. Your music has really helped me through one of the hardest times of my life. Growth happens in here only if you're willing to allow it. Prison saves lives, mends broken relationships, and transforms souls. So if you let it.
0: Wait, she's saying it's good to go to prison. That's basically a pitch for you want to go to prison.
1: You want
0: to
1: come here.
0: Noted. Leah, you need to get on that path.
1: The day your is life young. Out. All right. Yeah. So I'll run tomorrow for the first time in, does that say 89 days or 39 days? Whatever it is. I'm going to die in this humidity. I'm also going to include something from the other girls, just what most people don't know about prison. Like I didn't know what waffle stomping meant. Apparently it's when someone takes a poop in the shower and stomps it down the drain. Why someone would do that, behooves me,
0: Behoove is not the correct word there.
1: I believe that's what she wrote. Behooves. Uh-huh. Okay. Especially
0: don't use big words unless you know what they mean.
1: Everyone in prison should be well past the detoxing phase. Man, guys, I have only 7 months left. It feels like I just wrote you guys about having 10 months left, even though this communication is one way for now. I feel like I have
0: called you out for not writing her back,
1: yeah,
0: Leah.
1: I know.
0: It's two ways. We talked to her on the air.
1: We're talking back. Yeah. I feel like I've grown a bond with you all, even the guy who fills in for Tom that works at the drive-in Lake Geneva.
0: I can't wait. Tim Vandertook, because he works at that radio station.
1: I can't wait to call in. Don't worry. I know you guys are just as excited. Ha! Huh? Enjoy the new gifts. I'll have more to showcase some of the talent in here, not mine. I'm just the personality. She said, P.S. Please play Judgment Day, Five Finger, or 10 Years, Fix Me. We can't play Judgment Day. We don't have a edited version. I tried that already. I hope everyone listening remembers you are enough. Joke. I'm such a sucker for love. Every time I meet a guy, I always think I'll hear a thunder and clap. I never hear the thunder, but I always get the clap. Ha.
0: venereal diseases.
1: Convicts. Waka waka.
0: Who doesn't want to date somebody who's just got out of the joint who's got the clap, right?
1: We could play 10 Years Fix Me, though, for her, right? But right. Then there's a list of, and this is all from different

0: We're not doing the segment yet, but we did just find out that one of the guys from the Lake County Suicide Prevention Task Force is an idiot.
1: He's not from there. He's a Jeeper.
0: Well, but he's here for this.
1: Again. Yeah.
0: So it's guilt by association. Okay. I'm sorry. It's like you're throwing the Jeep people under. He's a Jeeper, Tom.
1: He's a Jeeper.
0: This is standard idiotic behavior for Jeep people. Okay, we'll cover that when we get on the air. So, anyway, they didn't bring them with, did you? Don't bring them in. Don't bring them. I kind of want them to. Anyway,
1: I do too.
0: Yeah. But we'll tell you what we're talking about. And also about the Jeep rally and all of that coming up in just a couple of minutes. There was 10 years and fix me for the ladies at Ellsworth. It's 8:15. Will Rock Morning Show. We will handle or cover the what is the list of things they said?
1: Things you didn't know about prison.
0: Things you didn't know about prison.
1: Which apparently prison the place to go if you want to make the changes.
0: If you want to have a good life, get yourself into a good prison. I'm trying to pick out prisons for your children so we get them into a good one.
1: Oh, thank you.
0: So I have the resume to get in. It's 8:15.
1: Mostly sunny and 82 today. 62 overnight. 82 for tomorrow. It's 70 in Wonder Lake and 71 in Kenosha.
0: Whereas any idiot can go on the Cabin Fever Ghetto and we have a great time. I'm an idiot and I've gone on every single one of them. Somebody yesterday on the CFG group Lisa posted, I was thinking about going on the CFG. Are there still openings? Yes, there are still openings. I think the junior suite Ocean View was sold. Some of the upgrades are sold out. The airplane is almost sold out.
1: Yeah.
0: But I think you can still get on our charter, which is a direct flight, which helps. And then after that, they'll try and get you on scheduled air, which means you probably got to stop somewhere. So you want to book it as soon as possible. So I told her that. And then people, CFG people, posted about why to go on the trip or whatever. Lynn said, I am going alone because this is always the trip of a lifetime. So there you go. No matter what, even if you don't have friends to go with, you can go alone and you'll have 200 new friends on the

0: on the trip. Mark posted, it's fun. One of the best experiences I've had. Wanted to go this year too, but with my sister passing, can't. That's sad, but I will definitely do it again next year. Sorry for your loss, Mark. Paula just said, go, Lisa. Let's see. This other Lisa said, oh, this is the one that was thinking about going. I'm normally signed up on the first day because that's how much my husband loves this trip, but he just had surgery, is afraid he won't be able to do it, I don't know if I want to leave him behind. I just feel I need to. You need to go. You need to go. So if you're not signed up yet, you need to do it soon because it's...
1: And where are we going, Tom?
0: It's getting close. The Riu Palace Pacifico Puerto Vallarta. We'll cover that on a different day, too.
1: Okay. Someone has to have a conversation with him.
0: Yeah, I have to... No, let's just keep him, letting him do that, all right? Yeah. You make the same kind of mistakes. So do I.
1: Mm.
0: You did yesterday, just nobody's told you yet.
1: What did I do?
0: I don't want to tell you because I did it to you. Albany, something, and Troy. Yesterday we were talking about
1: it. You told me I nailed it.
0: Yeah. So anyway.
1: Okay. Anyway, go on.
0: Nobody told you that I was just messing with you?
1: No.
0: You did not nail it.
1: Oh.
0: Oh. Anyway, but I don't think we tell Corso. I don't think we tell him. Listen to Corso at night and see how he says Puerto Vallarta. Anyway, go with us to Puerto Vallarta, Mexico. 7 nights, all-inclusive at the Riu Palace Pacifico. 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
3: 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I don't know what, when we have suicide guests, I don't know what music to play. This is the only thing I can think of, so
4: it's the thing.
5: MASH.
4: Yeah.
5: That's what, okay.
3: I mean, yeah, because I'm a different level thinker on this. Do you know the name of the song? Do you know this song?
5: No, but these guys are going to tell me. Don't.
3: No. No. MASH, right? Yeah, it's the theme from MASH. Can you go by the mic?
5: Yeah, whoever's going to be.
3: Go by the mic.
6: Yeah, it's the theme from MASH.
3: Yeah. But, you know, it's called Suicide is Painless, is the name of the song. All right, we all learned something today. So the Lake County Suicide...
5: I don't like the name of that song.
3: Yeah. I don't know what the theme of the song is, but they used it for that. So I'm assuming it's something good.
5: We got
3: the Jeepers here and the folks from the Lake County Suicide Prevention Task Force. First, let's talk about the elephant in the room, the thing we were talking about before the break.
5: And Stephen, get nice and close up to that microphone.
6: What would you like to know?
3: If you can see on Tom, too. So what happened? Does he have an injury?
5: Yes, he does.
3: I can't see the guests. My chair is too low. I
5: know.
3: Over here, so.
6: It's right here.
3: Oh, look, you got a big thing on your arm, and that is self-inflicted.
5: Like this. Like this.
6: Okay. Absolutely. Okay.
3: So what happened to your arm?
6: Well, I use nunchucks for part of my workout. I do Tai Chi and some martial arts, and I decided finally to get a real pair of nunchucks on. I practice ones.
3: So you had like what, plastic
5: you
3: ones?
5: Yeah, rubber ones, like.
6: Yeah, there's wood, there's plastic, and there's metal. And I bought the metal ones, and they work really good if you get hit by them, because I
3: look at you did it to arm. your own arm. Yeah. As a male, we were all boy. We all wanted to play with or played with nunchucks, mm-hmm. right? All right. of us did.
6: I'm still.
3: So you took that to the next level, put it into your workout.
6: Absolutely.
3: And you did this to your arm
6: yesterday.
3: Are you going to be okay? Yesterday.
6: Yes, I'm going to ER after this.
3: Okay.
5: Wait, oh my God.
3: This is just a DIY wrap to see what's
6: going on. This is a DIY wrap.
3: Don't
6: wrap,
3: go
6: definitely.
3: If it's the ER. You
5: go now.
3: ER
6: well,
3: is not.
6: I don't want to miss this show. This is important to me.
3: Oh my God.
5: Oh my gosh.
3: If you're going to go to the ER now.
5: And Steven isn't with us, so don't get confused because we have
3: He's not
5: Steve.
3: Lake County Suicide Prevention Task Force. They disavow knowledge of him. He's just a Jeeper.
6: Just a Jeeper.
5: Who believes in the cause, right?
3: Yeah, yeah,
5: and
3: yeah.
5: Among many other. And that's why we have Chris in, too.
3: We'll get to those guys. Okay. This is important. We're saving lives here because every boy wants to play with nunchucks.
5: Don't play with nunchucks. And if you have an injury, go to the ER
3: go
5: now.
3: Right away.
5: Don't
3: right.
5: skip the radio program.
3: When you call any medical thing, the first thing they say, if this is an emergency, hang up and dial
5: 911. Right.
3: Do you need 911?
6: Definitely don't need 911.
3: So how long had you had the real nunchucks before this injury happened?
6: 50 years.
3: No, the real ones.
6: Oh, the real ones. I got them yesterday.
5: Okay.
3: So you played with you? Not played. Worked out with fake ones that wouldn't injure you.
6: Correct.
3: For 50 years.
6: Yes.
3: And then the day you got the real ones, You immediately injured yourself.
6: Correct. I probably would have done it earlier if I had the real ones earlier.
3: So you were overconfident in your ability after a half century.
6: Yeah, they weigh completely different, so the movement's definitely different.
3: It's the movement's fault. No, it's the nunchucks' fault.
6: My lovely wife asked me to get rid of them already.
3: Are you getting rid of them?
6: No.
3: Okay.
6: No.
3: If you do, can we have them for the studio? That
6: sure,
3: would be fun.
6: Absolutely.
3: We'll have guests play with them, and then we'll just let us know how you turn out, or
6: I
3: if you live,
6: will.
3: Or whatever.
6: I definitely won't lose an arm.
3: So the lesson is?
6: Don't use metal nunchucks.
3: Don't use metal nunchucks. Okay. But he won't get rid
5: workout.
3: Of them. But he won't get rid of them. All right. The rest of the people, introduce everybody and go down the line.
5: All right. Well, can everyone, maybe
3: everybody
5: like, we
3: say who you are. Say who you are and where you're from.
5: Yeah.
3: Everybody pick a microphone and stick with it.
7: Pick a mic.
3: Yeah.
7: Steve Newton. I'm the chairperson for the Lake County Suicide Prevention Task Force.
3: All right. And?
6: Steven Nairns. I own Spider Jeep, and I'm here for support.
3: All right. And?
8: Chris Acker. Started at Jeeps for Vets. I also work at Liberty Jeep in Libertyville as
3: there
8: a sales.
3: Go. So we're ready. We're gearing up for Leah's annual Jeep run. It is the 14th annual Will Rock one. It's coming up on Sunday, September
5: 20th.
3: And we're going to leave from Rogers.
5: Leaving from Rogers again. We're going to do the same thing we did last year. It went over really well. Dimitri came out from the Shanty and he brought the wood fire traveling smoker. Remember, he made those awesome sandwiches.
3: I do. That's the reason I'm going this year. Not that I don't like riding in the Jeep.
5: Right.
3: I'm going down the road.
5: And people will meet up at different places and then ride to Rogers. It just depends on what your preference is, but that's where we're going to do the check-in, and we're going to have a memory board if there are people there that are, you know, riding for someone in particular, or supporting the cause for someone that they want to remember. So we'll do that, check in, have a little bit of breakfast, leave there about 9:30.
3: So you say riding for someone in particular, these are people who had somebody who maybe committed suicide, and it's
5: or attempted, or you know, we're
3: they were affected in one way or the other,
5: because the matter is it's not if, it's when suicide will affect you.
3: So Stephen, do you feel like a lot of people that are involved with Lake County Suicide Prevention Task Force, a large percentage are people they've taken something bad and then they're like, how can I make this not? You get a large number of people involved that way?
7: Yeah, we get a large number of people involved that way. You know, people who have lost someone to suicide, or like Leah said, have been affected, because every suicide affects hundreds of people outside that circle. You have friends, family, coworkers, the community. So we do get a lot of people. We actually have somebody that's volunteering for our walk, which we'll talk about later, who lost his son as a result of suicide.
3: And he needed
7: to find a way to
3: make it.
7: Do something
3: good
7: that.
3: From it.
7: And he has been a huge asset to us this year with some of the things that we're going to be doing.
3: We can speak from the heart and from actual experience. And you say everybody's been affected. Mine is, I mean, everybody knows somebody, and you're just, sometimes you're stunned, sometimes it's just everybody knows somebody who's committed suicide. I know people, acquaintances. I wouldn't say anybody close other than my family. My maternal grandmother hung herself in the barn. So I never knew my grandmother on my maternal side. And my mom was the one who discovered her. And they didn't tell me that until I was in like my 40s almost.
5: Wow.
3: They protected me from that. And when I found out, that's a gut punch even for somebody that I didn't know.
7: Right, and 40 years later.
3: And for the person that found out, I would have been nicer to my mom. I was nice to my mom, but I'm like, this,
5: been
3: I,
5: nicer, been like, yeah.
3: oh, this is a traumatic, horrible thing that happened to her.
7: And that's a trauma that she had to live with.
3: Right. Yeah. So you guys, but your idea is to head it off at the pass, get to the people before it happens, and it can just come out of nowhere. You going through life and you think everything's fine. And I've been there. I've been in that dark place. So we crawl our way out. Work told me to just pretend. I've actually always been happy.
5: Yeah.
3: Everything's perfect.
5: Everything's perfect.
3: Waka waka, fart joke, blah, blah, blah. But no, the truth of the matter is I've been in that dark place. So.
5: Same's.
3: Yeah. So we'll talk about a little bit about how you guys are trying to, you know, stem that tide. And about what the Jeep rally means and how we can get involved. Even if you don't have a Jeep, it's a good thing for you. We'll tell you the details about that coming up in just a couple of minutes. It is 8:30 now.
5: Mostly sunny and 82 today.
3: And if you've got questions about the Jeep rally, you can text them in 800-223-9510 or the Lake County Suicide Prevention Task Force. We'll get them answered after AC/DC.

0: I hurt myself with nunchucks. Go to the ER. When?
1: Later. When the radio show's over.
0: Later. I got it. Yeah. I get there.
2: A dedicated man.
0: Hey, okay. That's the word. Dedicated. Yeah. You know what ER, you know what E stands for, right? What does E stand for? What does the E stand for? There you go. Which, you know, emergency means now, but what that's fine.
1: You do you.
0: You do you, boo. You do you. It's 8:34. The Lake County Suicide Prevention Task Force is here, as well as some Jeepers, and we'll get into what's going on with that. We've got other Jeep events to tell you about, too, but Leah's going to be out riding. If you have questions about the big Jeep, run the 14th annual 95 Will Rock Jeep run 501 Club Party Friday. You can come out and talk to Leah, right?
1: Come talk to me.
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1: Mostly sunny and 82 for today. 62 overnight, 82 for tomorrow. It's 72 in Mundelein and 71 in Spring Grove. 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Marcus Green, 45, of Round Lake, is accused of asking people for money outside a Haynesville store before flashing a loaded gun at a delivery driver who refused to give him cash. Police arrested Green nearby and later found the gun, which had 12 rounds loaded. Green is a convicted felon and was already on pretrial release for a previous gun charge. He's now being held in the Lake County Jail. As you've probably heard by now, we lost a true legend and icon yesterday. Dolly, will not say her middle name, Parton, passed away at 80 years old.
0: I'm just saying, don't use my middle name in my obit.
1: Fine.
0: Dolly Rebecca Parton. There's a reason she never went as Dolly Rebecca Parton.
1: That's a mouthful, and she's an artist.
0: She's a mouthful.
1: She's a multifaceted
0: more than
1: singer, songwriter, actress, humanitarian, author, playwright. I mean, she did it all. Her reps say that she...
0: Boob icon. Yeah. She would make jokes about that.
1: They're making a new... They have to make a special casket for her.
0: Do they really?
1: No, I don't know.
0: That was your Dolly Parton joke. I believed you. Oh, that's embarrassing. I had a nightmare, boys. You want to know what it was?
3: Absolutely.
4: I think I know it.
0: What is it?
1: Do it.
0: Damn it.
1: Do it.
4: No, I've don't done want the to joke steal too many
1: times. No, steal it. Steal
0: I've
1: it.
0: Done
1: if
0: the
1: you
0: joke too
1: it.
0: Many
4: I
0: times.
4: I think you told me this last year.
0: Did
4: I
0: really?
4: Never forgot it.
0: Really? In what context were we talking about Dolly Parton last year?
4: You were talking about it at the Jeep rally.
0: What did I say? You know, I think in a year Dolly Parton might die, and you should come in and tell my Dolly Parton joke.
4: Throwing jokes around. Oh, okay, that's how it came out.
0: Come out to the Jeep rally. I do stand up. I sing. It's a festival.
4: It is. It is.
0: So what's the joke?
4: That you were her child,
0: and
4: you were bottle fed.
0: I was a bottle baby. I a nightmare. I was Dolly Parton's kid. I was a bottle baby. She made jokes herself about that.
1: Oh, yeah.
0: So anybody that can laugh at themselves, that's a good thing. And she just seemed like a kind-hearted, lighthearted, fun, normal person who did good with her money and loved people. So she will be missed.
1: And the addition to that, that I had no idea, I don't know about you, but her reps say that she bravely faced a brief battle with cancer after they didn't say what type of cancer.
0: She wanted to be referred to as Dolly Rebecca Parton.
1: Okay.
0: She would have.
1: Okay,
0: when
1: Thomas,
0: I go, don't
1: Daniel.
0: Put my middle name. No, don't put my middle name on my obituary.
1: 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It was the New York Mets over the Milwaukee Brewers and extras. That series continues today. Arizona Diamondbacks came back and beat the Chicago Cubs. White Sox held off the Texas Rangers. Both of those series wrap up today.
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1: Yep.
0: It's $10 a person. It's family friendly. And with that $10, they get a shirt, though.
1: Yes, everyone gets a shirt.
0: And
1: there'll be some other goodies too.
0: Yeah. 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First 95 Jeeps, but we want to get as many people as possible. First 95 Jeeps get the coveted flag. I don't know. You guys are Jeep guys. What do you do with all these flags? Where are your flags sitting?
3: You know what, Tom? I actually have
2: all the flags from the one. From
0: what do you do with them? Where are they? What do you? Are they in your garage? Are they in your?
1: Yeah, do you display them somewhere?
0: Are they in a box somewhere?
2: Of course I have them sitting in my garage in a container, but I have every flag since the first event.
0: Well, there you go. There you go. It's That's a collector's awesome. Item.
1: It is a collector's it is. Item.
0: It's a badge of honor. And we'll tell you more about where you can get yours and what's going on. Text your questions now if you got them. 800-223-9510. We'll get those answered as well. Talking all things Jeep. And the Lake County Suicide Prevention Task Force on Will Rock.
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8: It's Carson with The Breakdown for Wednesday, August 26th. 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First up, Queens of the Stone Age just announced a brand new album called Perfect, dropping October 30th. Frontman Josh Homme says the title was his own creation, describing the record as a collection of songs that sound like they're from a completely different world while diving into love, lust, and foolishness. Their latest single is called Insignificant and Other, which Josh says is all about the brutal feeling of losing someone who used to be your entire universe. Isn't that special? They're jumping back on a massive North American stadium tour with Foo Fighters starting September 15th, and they've got headlining shows lined up for next year, too. Do yourself a favor and head over to 95orock.com and check out the new tune. Meanwhile, a recent From Ashes to News show up in Minnesota got completely derailed after singer Danny Case confronted a fan who was allegedly blasting the band with a water gun. Danny straight up threatened the guy after getting shot in the face at least 6 times, and his bandmate Matt Brandyberry backed him up, pointing out that things could have been a lot worse if that mystery liquid wasn't just water. Performers aren't targets. Come on, people. And finally, we have some incredibly heavy breaking news to close with today. Country music legend and absolute global icon, Dolly Parton, has passed away at the age of 80. Her family broke the news via a video announcement from her nephew on social media, confirming she passed away yesterday in Nashville. Dolly was the ultimate definition of a self-made superstar, rising from absolute poverty in a one-room cabin in East Tennessee to giving us immortal anthems like Jolene, 9 to 5, and I Will Always Love You. Beyond her staggering music career and her spot in the Rock and Roll Hall of Fame, she spent millions funding global child literacy programs and medical research. No official cause of death has been released as of yet. Rest in peace, Dolly. That was The Breakdown. Thanks to Windy City Rooter. They drain your pipes, not your wallet.
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0: Leah over there rationalizing why she can run over other vehicles with her monster Jeep. It's ridiculous. Your Jeep is ridiculous.
1: It's not that. Yeah. It's not that ridiculous. There are plenty of other more ridiculous
0: Jeeps.
1: Doesn't
0: mean yours isn't ridiculous. Yeah, that just means there's other ridiculous Jeeps.
1: Yeah. Yeah.
0: I can show you large groups of people that believe all sorts of crazy and do all sorts of crazy. Look at me. I'm a nerd. I'm a star. I'm a Trekkie. Yeah. Just because there's nerdier Trekkies, does that make me a non-nerd?
1: You're right.
0: You have a monster Jeep.
1: You have a point. I do, and yeah. I run people over. It's fun. It's been all right.
0: I throw shade at it, you know, but it's fun when I didn't do the. This is the 14th annual, and I think I've been on how many with you? Two of them.
1: Two. Yeah.
0: Yeah. I've only been on the two, and I'm looking forward to this year.
1: Yeah, your girlfriend can come if she's in town.
0: Is there a seat for her?
1: Yes,
0: because I know
1: a seat.
0: I have to fight for a seat with Reed.
1: Yeah. Well, Reed gets shoddy because he called Shaq.
0: It's not how shotgun works.
1: It is. He's called it since we were kids.
0: You can't call shotgun
1: all time shotgun rider.
0: That's not a thing.
1: In Leah's Jeep, that is a thing. That was, and he had a Jeep when we were growing up in high school, and I was all time shotgun rider. If there was somebody else around,
0: best friend, he's your scrub, basically, hanging out the side of his best friend's ride.
1: Right.
0: Shotgun, here's how shotgun works. Is you,
1: as soon as you see the car,
0: you have to be outside, and everybody's got to be outside and see the vehicle. So,
1: everyone has to see the vehicle.
0: But I don't want Reed sitting in the back seat with my girlfriend. So never mind. Yeah. I will sit in back. Okay. I will sit in. So that's the four in yours. Mm-hmm. We want to fit as many people as we can in each Jeep. It's $10 a person.
1: Yeah.
0: And all the money goes to the Lake County Suicide Prevention Task Force. Now we want to get to 300 people because Aldridge Electric, Building Bridges to Hope on and off the road, and this is proof of that, is matching up to $3,000.
1: Yeah.
0: So if we get 300 people, that's $3,000 for Lake County Suicide Prevention Task Force.
1: And part of that was, you know, we've talked about it in the past, about $10 is really a low amount for everything that we're doing.
0: You're
1: getting
0: a flag, you're getting a shirt, and the money, all the $10 go to the cause.
1: To the cause, 100%
0: of it.
1: So it's like, how can we raise more money without raising the cost? Because I get it, like, you know, and you're able to give back more. If you're able to give more, please do, you know, then there's other ways you can volunteer for the Lake County Suicide Prevention Task Force.
0: We'll talk about what they do and all that coming up.
1: Yeah, they have an event coming up the following weekend. But, you know, when my buddy, who's also a Jeeper, he came to me from Aldridge and he was like, we would like to partner with you guys and do this. Yeah, so.
0: That's awesome. Yeah, so your $10 turns into $20 if you get it in there. Now, you can have as many people, you know, seatbelts required, but in your Jeep. So if you have a friend with a Jeep and they don't plan on doing this, tell them about it and get signed up. 95WheelRack.com on the road trips page. It is Sunday, September 20th, $10 per person. Now, what I want to talk to Steve about is, now, what is this $10? What does the Lake County Suicide Prevention Task Force do, and what do you do with the $10? Where's the money go?
4: Just have fun with it. No, I'm just kidding.
0: giant kegger.
4: We try to make it more.
0: And we hit the casino, Tom. Well, I don't know what
4: You know, the Suicide Prevention Task Force, even though we have our two main events in September, right, Suicide Prevention Awareness Month, we're working throughout the year, all year. We're putting on education courses for the general public, for businesses. We've talked about this before, the QPR training, the question, persuade, refer training that we give to just laypersons to help them recognize the signs and give them the tools necessary to actually have that blunt conversation with people. You know, a lot of people are uncomfortable just saying
1: the word suicide.
4: The word suicide.
0: Right. It's an awkward conversation. It is. That's why I try and just be the opposite of that and just talk about it. You know, I had my maternal grandmother was hanging in the barn and my mom found her and this affected my family and I didn't even know it. So it affects people in so many different ways. And we got to talk about it, because if you don't talk about it, then it's buried, and you can't help people if you're not talking about it. That's the first step. And you guys teach people how to talk about it. Like, anybody can go to one of these classes.
4: Talk about it, how to refer people.
0: Yeah, how to get them on the different path.
4: Right, and it's all provided by the task force and our volunteers, and it's for free. The materials that come along with that aren't free, so that's where the money that comes into the task force goes.
0: Yeah, okay.
4: Additionally, we put on a couple of... this guy really distracted.
0: Leah?
2: What are you doing down there?
0: Why are you under the table while next to this man while he's talking about suicide on the radio?
9: I thought he needed something to cheer him up.
0: What are you doing?
9: And I also tapped his leg.
0: I did something to cheer him up. Oh, if you tap his leg, it's okay that you drop to the floor while he's talking. The man's trying to focus. He's nervous enough. He's got to be on the radio. He's on TomTube. What is the problem?
9: He keeps kicking out my charger on my computer.
0: Stop kicking out her charger. This is Leah's life. Her charger, her gas tank, her phone battery, everything's always at like 4%. Her life is run in panic mode.
4: Yep.
0: And you've kicked her charger out, and her computer's going to go off because she never charges.
9: And then we're going to lose
4: now she's going to have to deal with my Tracy. So
0: She's rooting around under the table.
9: I'm so sorry, because I was trying to be so nonchalant.
0: You were talking about suicide before. Before my co-host was rooting around on the floor by your feet. What were you saying about this horrible thing?
4: To the QPR trainings that we provide for the general public and businesses.
0: Excuse me, I can't. What the hell is wrong with you?
9: I was at 5%, and if we lose my computer, we lose the cameras.
0: All right.
9: Oh, gosh. Go ahead, Steve.
4: But, you know, a couple times a year, we also put on trainings or sponsor trainings for mental health professionals throughout the county and even adjacent counties that come in and they hear.
0: You're not going to say, "Oh, I'm sorry, you guys are from McHenry. Piss off!" You're not going to do that.
4: No, never. Yeah. Never. So that's where the money goes, in addition to all of the community events. Last year, we decided a real big push was going to be trying to get out to more community events, farmers markets,
0: be there, back to people school see events.
4: Get it out in the public. Get people talking about it.
0: I'm going to talk more about that QPR training because that's something that everybody can get involved with. And we'll do that next. Plus, we've got other Jeep events to tell you about. We got your Jeep ride to tell you about. There's a lot of fun stuff. And all you got to do is kick in your $10 and just have a great day on Sunday, September 20th. Even if you're not a Jeeper. And if you don't want to go on the run, you can come to the after party.
9: You can come to the after party. A lot of people asking about, like, do you have to have a Wrangler? No, you're going to see more Wranglers than anything because, well, we really love
0: you Cherokee losers are a to come with too.
9: No, I don't want anyone to. You'll see some Cherokees and some Compasses, and it's fine, right?
0: We're a snobby elitist group.
9: Absolutely
2: not.
9: No, come to the after party.
4: What about a Bronco if they slap a Jeep logo on it?
9: Don't even.
0: I
9: see Broncos and I get angry.
0: I just took a post-it note. I put the Jeep on my Kia. You can come to the after party at the Oaks. We'll tell you more about that. If you have questions about either the run or the Lake County Suicide Prevention Task Force, 800-223-9510. We'll get some of those answered coming up on World Around.
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0: It's Seems like the QPR is one of the big things that the Lake County Suicide Prevention Task Force is about, and that's an actual move that is, you know, designed to give people a way to help people who might be considering such a thing. So I want to touch on what that is, that QPR training, and you have like scheduled classes that people can come out to and get involved and learn that, right?
4: Yeah, we try to do it once monthly. A month, and it's generally via Zoom. Sometimes we do have in-person. We're getting more back to in-person, and we've actually grown our base of QPR instructors to be able to do more in-person trainings. We offer it both English and in Spanish. And like I said before, if there are companies, if there are organizations that want to partake in this for their people, we're more than happy to come out.
0: We get all our people here, and all six of the people who work here, four of them are my bosses.
4: And then if you had like tens of listeners, I mean,
0: we get them all in the conference room. We all fit and still have extra chairs left over. We can get them all in the conference room. But all kidding aside, you guys will come out to a business and do
4: absolutely
0: a QPR thing. So QPR, say it again.
4: Question, persuade, refer.
0: So you question, you talk to a person, ask them questions. You persuade them to get help, and then you have a way to actually, the action point at the end, refer them to get some kind of help. And what is a QPR? If we said, hey, yeah, come in and do that, how long is a class or a thing? Or
4: I mean, from start to finish, hour and a half.
0: Yeah.
4: 2 hours.
0: Why wouldn't you do this? Why? Yeah. I always wonder, like, why we haven't had, like, CPR training here or whatever, but the company is like, shut up, get back to work. You have a heart attack, you slow down a little for a minute, but get back to work. But you guys could come in and do that.
4: We could, yep.
0: And you do have a monthly one, and if people want to do that, is there a price to attend or something like that?
4: No. And that's where all the donations that come in through the year, especially through these two events in September, that fully funds it for us to offer it for free.
0: You pay for the materials you need and all of that kind of stuff and whatever. Right. All right. And when we talk about refer, that end step, because there's some training in, you know, persuade and all that stuff, question, persuade, there's some nuances and some learning there. But refer is, how do you refer at the end? Where are you referring them?
4: Well, and that's one of the things. I mean, you don't want to leave somebody who's in
0: crisis.
4: A bad place.
1: Crisis,
4: who's
1: yeah.
4: in crisis.
1: Right.
4: So you can refer them to different mental health organizations. You can refer them through 988, mm-hmm. the National Suicide Hotline. And this class kind of gives you the tools to know the different options that are available.
0: Right. So that's just one of the things. You do a bunch of other things, but if people want to get involved, you're looking for volunteers and stuff like that. You can get involved and help you guys.
4: Always looking for volunteers. We have a monthly meeting for the task force. First Tuesday of every month, 11 a.m., and that's via Zoom. Anybody that wants to volunteer to sign up to help out the cause, they can go right to our Facebook page or send us an email, and we'll get you added to that mailing list. We don't blast out spam emails. You might get one or two emails from us a month, unless I'm getting daily updates from Leah, and then I'm blasting
0: She's
4: out
0: a
4: daily
0: lot.
4: Updates.
0: She's a lot. Welcome to my world. And when you get volunteers, you talk about, I imagine one of the big things is outreach. You probably send them out to these events. You set up a table at a farmer's market, and then people can hopefully come over and talk to you. When I go to a thing like this, I go over and I talk to the people who are offering something like that, because you never know when it might strike a nerve or be something that could involve you. We were at the Boomers game, and they had the Narcan people there, mm-hmm. and I went over and talked to them. Nobody's talking to them. They're there to help you, and there are things like this. So if you want to volunteer, go to the website or...
4: You can go visit us on Facebook. Our Facebook page is Lake County Suicide Prevention, or you can send us an email at prevention.lc.
0: Lake County Suicide
4: P
0: Prevention
4: T F. Good job.
0: I knew the last one.
4: I knew you were going to get it.
0: So it's what is it?
4: Yeah, that.
0: Say the whole thing again. So it's what
4: prevention
0: is it? Yeah.
4: Dot
0: Lake LC Lake County S sounds like P
4: Prevention
0: T tax F-Force.
4: Yeah. Right. All right.
0: At gmail.com. All right. I like it. And we'll talk about the Jeep Rally specifically coming up next. We have another Jeep Rally we want to tell you about. If you have questions about this, we'll get them answered. But basically, this is a big thing, and it really does affect everyone. We want to get the word out. And we want you to sign up. If you have a Jeep, sign up. Get a bunch of friends. If you don't have a Jeep, you have one. You have a friend with a Jeep. And I go not because I give a rat's ass about people, but just because it's a fun day. It's a fun day.
1: The people are great,
0: too. To get out and do something. And if you're helping out a cause, blah, blah, blah, yeah, great.
1: Just to have a couple of my fellow Jeepers in today supporting.
0: It's a fun day. It's a fun day. Sunday, September 20th, $10 a person. All the money goes to cause. Family-friendly event. We start at Rogers. There's a great breakfast thanks to the shanty. And then we head out on the road. We'll tell you the details about the rally and how to get signed up coming up. It is 8:58.
1: Mostly sunny and 82 for today. 62 overnight, 82 for tomorrow. It is 71 in Palatine and 71 in Antioch. And I'm not sure if this was a problem that needed solving, but maybe it is. We were just talking about, oh, I'm over here in my bare feet. So maybe they created this for me. That is on the way after the 95 Wild Rock, 95 second update. Nicholas Miller, 31 of Johnsburg, was arrested after police say he was seen brandishing a knife along the roadside and then approaching a sheriff's squad car with it Sunday afternoon in Woodstock. The deputy's dash cam reportedly captured Miller approaching with the knife raised. No one was injured. A family is homeless after a basement fire damaged their Mundelein home Monday afternoon. Everyone got out safely and firefighters found and rescued the family's cat, which was doing fine. No one was injured. The cause of the fire is still under investigation. Will Rock Sports, brought to you by Windy City Rooter. They drain your pipes, not your wallet. New York Mets win in extras over the Milwaukee Brewers 3-2. That series continues today. Arizona Diamondbacks, they rallied late to stun the Chicago Cubs 5-4. White Sox held off the Texas Rangers 11-7. Both of those series wrap up today. And finally, I'm not sure that this was a problem that needed to be solved, but ladies, there is now a solution. If you want to go somewhere fancy and you want to be in high heels, but you also want to be barefoot at the same time.
0: Wait, fancy, high heels, but also barefoot.
1: So the shoe brand, Jeffrey Campbell, has debuted new...
0: One of my favorite brands.
1: the only brand I wear.
0: Enough Jeffrey Campbell's. You guys wearing your Jeffries today? Man, that's a good
4: horse.
0: Oh, of course. That was cool. I don't go out without my Jeffries.
1: Barefoot heels, which are similar to fancy high heels, but there are no straps over the top of your feet. And on the bottom, there's a heel beneath the back of your foot.
0: And you glue it to your heel. It's stapled to your foot.
1: And then it drops down to nothing below your arch. So it leaves the ball of your foot just touching the ground. Can you even like picture this right now?
0: I don't know what you're saying right now.
1: There's a heel.
0: On your heel. And that goes all the way down to the ground.
1: To the arch. And then the balls of your feet and your toes
0: are just naked.
1: Oh,
0: so your balls of your feet are the part that is closest to the ground is touching the ground.
1: Am I describing this pretty accurately?
0: And the part that's in the back is
1: a heel.
0: But how does it adhere to your foot?
1: So it has a strap around the ankle, but nothing goes over the toes,
0: the foot.
1: I
0: get to see your whole foot,
1: mm-hmm.
0: and the bottoms of your toes are touching the ground. Yet you're wearing high heels.
1: It's like a mullet, right?
0: Wow,
1: it's like a mullet. That's the way that I picture it.
0: How is
1: party
0: it like,
1: in the back?
0: Yeah,
1: business
0: in the front. Well, this looks like business in the front too. Your toes are hanging out.
1: Yeah. Party in the back.
0: Okay, and there's a high heel in the back.
1: Uh-huh.
0: She dressed like a hoe.
1: Yeah, she is.
0: But in the front, she's naked.
1: And she only has a half a shoe to take off when she's ready to...
0: Oh, yeah. Kick those puppies off. Wouldn't it just flop around when you're walking?
1: No, because it's tied to your ankle, and then it goes up your leg, and then it's a little high heel. I wish I could show this to you right now, but I can't turn my camera around.
0: I want to help the listeners by drawing a picture for them, and I don't get it. So how much are they and where can we get them?
1: Okay, so...
0: Do they have it in a men's size 11?
1: It's unclear how much these shoes are going to run you.
0: Guys, don't you laugh at me. You injured yourself with nunchucks, okay? You got no ground to laugh at anybody.
1: Chanel has a version of these shoes
0: Chanel.
1: That costs around $2,000.
0: That
1: so
0: is right in my price range for shoes I don't understand.
1: Jeffrey Campbell, though, is expected to be a
9: fraction of that
0: discount
9: price.
0: Yeah. Well, that's good because I have a very limited budget for shoes I don't understand. So
4: I feel like you guys are going to try to sell this as, well, we can pack more shoes when we go on a trip.
0: Yeah, if I only taken half
4: shoes, so I can double the amount of shoes.
0: You do have to take a boot, one of those orthopedic boots, for when you break both ankles.
9: That's what would happen to me.
0: Trying to walk on these things.
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0: Jeeps, how about motorcycles? Don't forget, get this on your calendar. Thursday the 3rd through Sunday the 6th. That's Labor Day weekend. House of Harley Davidson has all sorts of stuff going on. 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Of course, all the Harleys they have, whether you're looking for the latest and greatest, newest bike, or you want a quality pre-ridden motorcycle, they're going to have it for you at House of Harley Davidson. 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And it's all free. Starts on Thursday night with the Whiskey Bells with their classic country hits. I bet you they'll do some Dolly. Friday night, the rock country remix of Low Life and the Vandals cap off a great day and night of entertainment. 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And then on Sunday, the Pink Floyd tribute American Floyd. 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If you want to know more, check out their website, houseofharley.com, or we'll see you there at House of Harley Davidson on Layton in Greenfield. It's another thing to ride around and have some fun. We're talking about the Will Rock Jeep Rally. It's our 14th annual going on Thursday.
1: What?
0: Sorry, on Sunday, September 20th.
1: Oh, Jesus.
0: I got a lot going on over here.
1: Well,
0: what,
1: so
0: now, what did these guys do? Now they
9: knuckleheads.
0: Now, are they
9: going to
0: crawl under the counter, too? What the hell? I can't see them because of my chair. We can't afford enough of it.
18: I saw nothing.
0: What are you guys doing? What is going on over there?
9: I don't know. Have you guys... What is happening? I don't think you need to get underneath there.
0: You
9: the
0: did?
9: Camera. Well, that's because my plug fell out.
0: All right.
9: It's a heavy plug.
0: I'm not going to... I ain't touching that one.
9: That plug fell out, too. The camera's still going, and now it's just pointed up in the sky.
0: Time tube, live video streaming of the ceiling in the Will Rock studio.
9: Yeah, there you go. There you go. That's perfect.
0: Don't turn the light on, whatever you do. We might see. So, anyway, the Lake County Suicide Prevention Task Force benefits from this ride, but really, just going on the ride, going to be a good time. What do you have planned for us that day?
9: So, as I mentioned, we are starting back out at Rogers and Zion. Go meet up with your fellow Jeepers and ride there together, however you want to do it. Registration is from 8 until 9:30. Grab a little breakfast. The Shanty Wood Fire Traveling Smoker will be there with drinks, fuel, and up for the day. Then we're headed to Twin Lakes Local. So
0: they were in here for happy hour. They were so fun.
9: They were the best time. And it turns out that they're doing an artisan market while we are there, because there have been times that we've gone to other markets and people have asked to go back. And I was like, yeah, but why don't we go somewhere new too? So it ends up working out perfectly.
0: Both, two things. in one.
9: Yep.
0: Yeah.
9: So they have a great location, huge, massive. So we'll do our big Jeep photo op there and have the drone out. We got a lot of cool pictures last year. 90 plus Jeeps together. I mean, this is a picture you don't want to miss. Well, the artisan market is going on there. And then we're going to do a quick swing by at Fat Man's. I'll have a little snack stop set up. And that's where we're going to do our check presentation that day too from, Aldridge, and then head over to Jesse Oaks, which, yes, is where we ended last year. It's where we're ending again because people were very happy with it.
0: We had a great time last year. Watch Leah run in with her raffles or whatever board.
9: I just got done telling Steve.
0: It's like a school project, and she's a kid who took it on the bus, and it got destroyed because it was in the back.
4: Or like she put it together on the bus.
9: Yeah, it was exactly. No. I put it together on the bus.
0: She did her book report day of, and she didn't read the book.
9: Oh, my God. Gosh, yeah. It was so funny.
0: It's all raffles for the cause.
9: So we'll do 50-50s. We're already working on those raffles. Obviously, there will be food and drinks and prizes and then live music from Judson Brown Band. So when I saw that Judson Brown was playing on that same day, I reached out to Sean from Jesse Oaks. I was like, do you want all of my Jeepers there again? And I'm like, this is Judson is, oh man, they put on a incredible show. So
0: a good time. And if you don't go on, so anybody can go on the run, get your friend with a Jeep and you know, say, hey, let's do this. It's $10 a person. First 95 Jeeps get the flag. You want to sign up now on the Road Trips page under the Go tab at 95wheelrack.com. But if you don't have a Jeep, you don't have a friend with a Jeep, show up at the beginning and just, you know, suck up to somebody. Or just meet us at the after party.
9: Meet us at the after party.
0: We roll into the Oaks about what time?
9: 1:15, 1:30.
0: All right, get there at 1 on Sunday the 20th. You want to get a good table for Judson Brown. But get there at 1 and you can take part in all the things.
9: And just know, Tom, he's going to be blocking off the road. So make sure that you're where you need to be at that time.
0: Nobody better park in my spot.
9: Oh, boy.
4: That's where I was parking.
0: Yeah. I'm going to put a cone in my spot. All right. So get that on. All the details are on the Road Trips page under the Go tab. And the sign-up link is there at 95WillRock.com. That's not the only Jeep event. We got another one that's tied in nicely, especially because of the suicide part of it, component to it. And we'll talk about that coming up in just a couple of minutes. It's 9:10.
9: Mostly sunny and 82 today.
0: If you have questions about the Jeep Run or the Lake County Suicide Prevention Task Force, get them in here. Text 800-223-9510. We'll get those answered as well. It's all coming up after Creed. Here's Higher. 95.

0: Creed at Will Rock. We're talking about the Lake County Suicide Prevention Task Force and the 14th annual 95 Will Rock Find Your... I keep saying Find Your Beach because that's tomorrow night. I got to mention that. I got a lot of texts about it. The 95 Will Rock 14th annual Jeep rally, thanks to Rogers Automotive Service. We'll tell you about another Jeep rally, another Jeep event that ties in very well with this coming up next. And I will tell you about this Find Your Beach Bar Tour because that's a big one. And it's tomorrow night. It's 9:16.
1: Mostly sunny and 82. It's also where this event is taking place. So that ties in.
0: Ties in very nice. This is one of the sandbar is one of the stops.
1: Sandbar for this event.
0: Oh, for that event. Yeah.
1: Right?
0: Yeah.
1: And Lake Murray.
0: I love the sandbar.
1: It's all, everything's just tying in nicely. We're in a simulation.
0: You cannot take your Jeeps in Lake Murray, though.
1: You can take a boat.
0: No matter how big your tires are.
2: No floating your tires. No.
0: There's a boat ramp there. I don't know. Maybe it's a Jeep ramp.
1: It does look like we're going to have a beautiful day tomorrow, though, there in Antioch on Lake Maurice.
0: Oh, it's going to be perfect.
1: It's going to be sunny and 82 tomorrow. So it's 74 right now in Mundelein and 73 in Crystal Lake.
0: Yeah, so the event we're going to tell you about is there. We'll run that down if you're a Jeeper. But tomorrow night, you want to be out at the final stop of the 95 Will Rock Find Your Beach Bar Tour. Been trying to remind you about this for a while because it's a big one. We'll be hanging out, having some Coronas, $4 Coronas on special. And then at the end, we will draw a final qualifier, and then we'll take everybody's qualifier who shows up. Most they'll be is 15. Sometimes some don't show, so you've got a better chance of winning this trip to Mexico with us, Puerto Vallarta, January 24th through the 31st. It's almost sold out. You want to go for free. Come out and hang tomorrow night. Going to be a beautiful night. You can come by boat. Sandbar is on Lake Marie. You can come by car, Jeep, whatever, motorcycle, whatever you got. Tomorrow night, starting at 7, we will see you there at the Sandbar with Corona and Will Rock.
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4: 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Click on Road Trips, scroll down until you see the Jeep thing. Copy the link for that Jeep thing page and send it to your knucklehead friends that have a Jeep. Tell them, hey, I want to do this. Either loan me your Jeep or I'm going, or let's do it. Let's go. Leah's going out. We're going to just cruise around, have a great day. We end up at my beer garden with live music.
5: The people that you meet too, like I wouldn't have never met Steven if it wasn't for the Jeep rally, and just an incredible supporter of not just this event, but the many Jeep events that take place in our community. So the Jeepers are out there doing the things, and just like your motorcycle people are. Right.
4: It's if a you community. See them out cruising around, chances are they're helping a good cause. Give them a little break there. And another event coming up, and this ties in, we're talking about it. It's Jeeps for Vets, and we're going to talk about that a little bit, which is when is that and what is that? And because we talk about Lee County Suicide Prevention Task Force, suicide a big problem with our vets.
6: Yes, it is. Well, one thing I've learned, especially with the veteran community, if you get a veteran sitting there talking about things with you, sometimes that's all it takes. Listen to them 5 minutes.
5: Yeah.
6: I mean, what is 5 minutes of your life if that could be something that pulls a guy back from, you know, thinking about suicide?
4: Yeah. Yeah. And you guys have an event, Jeeps for Vets. What are you doing?
6: Okay, so Sunday, September 6th, we're gonna be at the Sandbar Lake Marie, just like you guys are gonna be there tomorrow. It's a great place. It's a very nice place. But anyway, what we're doing is help a vet get a pet. So we're hosting an event out there. We're raising money to get a local veteran in need a service dog. So if you got a boat, come out by boat. If you got a Jeep, come out by Jeep or car, whatever. Come out, show your support for this.
4: Just kind of a standard fun event. People come out, you'll have raffles and stuff.
6: Absolutely.
5: So it doesn't cost to go. You just show up and 100% of the proceeds.
6: Everything that we earn on that day goes to the help out help
4: get. And that is next Sunday, the 6th.
5: Yes. 11 to 3.
4: 11 to 3 at the Sandbar. So go on out, have a little fun, and help out some vets.
5: And you, Jeeps for Vets is your thing. You created this. How, like, if somebody wants to get involved in that, is there different ways where people can do that?
6: For this event specifically, there is a link. I can give it to Leah. She can post it up a little bit later. But mostly it's going to be there. I'm going to have like raffle prizes for boats, for Jeeps, things like that, 50-50 raffle.
5: A horn?
6: Yeah, horn. What
5: does it sound
6: like? A horn for her.
7: What's an air horn sound like?
4: There's a horn you can win and then install on your Jeep?
6: Yeah.
5: My horn is broken on my Jeep right now. I shouldn't say that out loud because I believe that to be illegal. You have to have a horn on your car, but my horn is... I mean,
4: we like to hear a little noise before you crush my car.
5: Honestly, it wasn't even a horn to begin with. It was a meep meep. So I said, I was like, I need a new horn.
4: Glad it broke. So what is the horn that you're... I don't know.
6: It's an air horn.
4: It's really?
6: Yes, it's an air horn. It's like...
4: And that's one of the prizes?
6: Oh, it is. It's one of the prizes.
5: I'm winning that. And
6: a couple of PA systems.
4: Whoever wins that, if it's not Leah, that's next Sunday the 6th, go out, 11 to 3 Sandbar. If you win that, either gift it to Leah or talk to me and I will trade you concert tickets for it. And we will install it on Leah's Jeep just for safety reasons. You are not safe even if your vehicle is stationary.
5: Stop it.
4: She's all driving around her phone in her hand. Eating a burrito, doing her makeup.
5: Never touch my phone while I'm driving again.
4: So people want to get if people want to get involved with your organization, Jeeps for Vets, what do you suggest?
6: Jeepsforvets.com is my regular page. I also have Jeeps for Vets, Northern Illinois, Southern Wisconsin Facebook page.
4: Okay.
6: So
4: Sounds good. Thank you for doing that event next Sunday the 6th at the Sandbar in Lake Marie in Antioch. Gonna be a good time. And we will answer your question. Got any questions about that? Got any questions about the Jeep rally or about the Lake County Suicide Prevention Task Force? 800-223-9510. We've kept them here long enough, but we'll get them to answer your questions coming up in just a couple minutes.
5: This guy's got to go to the ER.
4: Yeah, we got to go to the ER. You know, not on any kind of schedule. Call and make an appointment.
5: He said they're open 24-7.
4: Yeah. Doc, does this look bad? Yeah, it looks bad. Anyway, we'll save his life, and maybe we'll save somebody else's. Coming up, 800-223-9510. Get those questions answered. 95 will rock.

0: 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Tom and Leo Will Rock Morning Show talking about the 14th annual Jeep Rally with 95 Will Rock and Rogers Automotive Service and the Jeeps you get. And these Jeep people are crazy with some of their stuff. Spider Jeep is here, by the way. Where do you get? Why is your Jeep Spider-Man?
1: Spider-Man is the profession. Back in the day, Tobey Maguire was a photographer, and that's
0: Peter Parker.
1: Yeah, exactly. Yeah. That's what I am. I'm a photographer. I do family portraits, narrative photography. The Spider Jeep is my mic, if you will. It's all over town, all the towns. I go to almost every Jeep event I can get to, as far as the different charities, including Jeeps for Vets, Lake County Jeep Club. It's a lot of social stuff, but most of it's all about helping people
0: kids
1: out.
0: Kids love the Spider
1: Jeep.
0: It's so cool. It's like a bug zapper for kids. It pulls them in. And
1: there's not a day that doesn't go by that I'm not videographed, photographed, multiple people at the same time. It's crazy. My wife, not a big fan of that part of it, but I like the tension.
0: You can. Do you have the nunchucks in the Jeep? So
1: I'm not going to say that. I'm sure Peter Parker has one.
0: Yeah, he has secret information. So
2: that's right,
0: yeah.
2: You got to take it to the ER with him to show what he hit himself.
0: This is what did the injury. All right. That's that. But that's cool. All the people bring. Just even if you're not going on the ride, to come out and see the Jeeps, whether at Rogers before we go or at the end of the day at Jesse Oaks for the after party. It's a cool thing to see all the different Jeeps or whatever. And the kids love Spider Jeeps, so they'll get out there and take a picture. You're not supposed to say Peter Parker's name like.
1: Ooh, I outed him, didn't I?
3: You did, right.
1: Good.
3: Sorry, not a lot of people listen.
0: Tens of people literally know what's going on. Hello, it's 9:29. We'll get your questions answered to the text line next. 800-223-9510. You got any questions about the run or Lake County Suicide Prevention Task Force or Jeeps on the Run or how not to operate nunchucks, whatever.
3: Jeeps for Vets.
0: How the emergency room works, any of that stuff. 800-223-9510.
3: Mostly sunny and 82 today, 62 overnight, 82 for tomorrow. It's 75. In McHenry, 75 in Racine, and it is time for the 95 Will Rock Happy Hour News. I may stop eating while I'm working, Tom. Would you be happy with that?
0: I'm not mad. It's just some stuff you eat smells like ass. So,
3: okay.
0: Yeah. Oh. Just the stuff that smells like ass.
3: Never mind. I'm going to keep my comments to myself. But
0: how do I know what that smells like?
3: If you're the kind of person who eats and answers emails or works, you may want to take a closer look at your keyboard.
0: So don't eat while you're working.
3: They say if you snack while typing, microbiologists are telling you to stop because your keyboard is a lot dirtier than you think it is. So the combination of the food residue, the saliva from your fingers, which I don't know who's licking their fingers while they're eating.
0: I like the keys to stick to my fingers a little bit. I just like a little traction. It's like when you're trying to get two pieces of paper apart, what do?
3: You lick it.
0: So I'm same with the keyboards. Yeah, okay. I like to lick my fingers. It. And by lick, I mean spit on, get a lot of snot on them.
3: The more.
0: Mostly I use the keyboard on your computer when you're out of the room. The wetter, the better. That's what I say. Hey, the wetter, the better, Leah. Nice.
3: When it comes to typing on my keyboard.
0: That's okay. All right.
3: Before you get grossed out, though, they say a simple fix, just keep some hand sanitizer or wet wipes nearby and clean your hands after eating, which... this is what they're coming out and telling us.
0: Wash your hands.
3: Wipe down your keyboard.
0: Yeah.
3: What?
0: And stop licking your fingers.
3: How dumb have we become?
0: Yeah, but I look at this studio. This is probably grosser than the average. We're probably above the curve on that.
3: Yeah, I don't even know. There's some white powder residue hanging out over there. Sorry.
0: I like to when I have leftover white powder residue.
3: I don't know what's going on over there.
0: They're having big parties. It must be Elwood. We must have got a new record from some band, and that's all just Coke.
3: Is that a thing anymore?
0: Where are the hookers? I don't know. But what I like to do is when I eat, if I have leftovers, just to be nice to the next person, I'll dump all my leftovers on the keyboard. Uh-huh. Because then I'm sure that they'll see the leftovers.
3: It's like a platter.
0: It's like a little platter here in the studio.
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0: Jeeps. More Jeeps. Jeeps as far as the eye can see.
3: Do we know the date for Jeeps and Treats? Because that's a fun thing that you do, too.
0: That's another event?
3: That's another event. Yeah. Chris is always... These guys are always doing stuff.
12: I try to do stuff all the time for the Jeep community. Jeeps and Treats is going to be October 25th this year. It's going to be at Austin's Fuel Room in Libertyville.
0: So you just park all the Jeeps there and like the there's
3: open
0: like
3: up the trunk and there's trick or treating for the kids, and it is so much fun. It's so cool.
12: It's amazing. The look on the kids' face when they come up and they see the Jeeps decorated and we're all dressed in costume. They're just makes
0: it
12: worthwhile.
0: That's the 25th?
12: Yep, October 25th.
0: I'm gonna go as Doc Ock and look for Spider Jeep. do battle. I'm Doc Ock. I'm a Bronco guy. Doc Ock is the bad guy.
12: Oh, so, here we go.
0: You Jeep people and the Bronco people. There is bad blood there.
3: Oh, there is. Yeah. So you see, though, like doing things for the kids in the community, doing things for the veterans, doing things for the Lake County Suicide Prevention Task Force, which we didn't even bring up. And I know Steve has been in many times, but Steve also works at the Lake County Coroner's Office. He is a sheriff deputy. What are you?
13: Chief deputy coroner.
3: Chief deputy. Sorry, you're not a sheriff.
0: Chief deputy coroner. Chief
3: deputy coroner. So he sees the other side of all of this too, and the numbers are just—it's
0: not good. Suicide numbers are not good, and like we mentioned before, everybody's been there or known somebody who's been there, and you don't know what to do. You feel powerless and all that stuff. Whether it's yourself and you're like lost, or somebody that might need help. And everybody says, reach out if you need help. No, you got to reach in on people, and that's what this QPR is question, persuade, refer. And so that's why I got questions about that on the text line. If people want to learn that, they can just come to you and then they learn. And then where do they go from there? I mean,
13: they can use it in their daily life.
0: Yeah.
13: I mean, just anybody you come across, anybody that's struggling or having a hard time. And it's not about necessarily being in crisis at that moment.
3: Right.
0: Because it ebbs and flows. Heading that
13: it's
0: off.
13: Heading that off.
0: Yeah. Right. Yeah. Yeah. I got friends I worry about. I worry about me, or whatever. So, but you got to talk.
3: I'm worried about me.
0: Yeah.
3: I'm worried about you.
0: Yeah, I'm great right now, but that changes in a moment's notice, I found out. So, and then some things can be pretty traumatic. So,
13: and that's what I would tell anybody listening right now. Like, one of the most important things you can do is check on your people, check on your family members, check on your friends, check in with them. Like Chris was saying earlier, take 5 minutes to

0: actively listen to what's going on with them, not just, hey, how are you? And what do we all do? Grab our phones and start doom scrolling.
1: Yeah. Get your head out of your ass. I agree. You didn't say it that way.
0: Well, thank you for saying it.
1: It is what it is. So if you want to get involved, let's go across the board here. If you want to get involved with the Jeep run, it's go to 95warrock.com. Yep. Hit the road trips page under the go tab.
2: 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But just know, like, it's more than the route. It's the people that you're going to be spending the day with. It is the cause. It is the community is incredible.
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3: 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Jeeps for Vets, Northern Illinois, Southern Wisconsin.
1: Sounds good. And if you want to see Spider Jeep, wait until after the emergency room.
2: Nunchuck injury.
1: Nunchuck injury.
0: You might be able to find it at the emergency
1: room. Yeah, there you go.
2: But yeah, do you have an ER picked out? Or?
4: Yeah, it's the one in the urgent care out in
1: we don't Burton need Hills. It. People
2: okay,
1: go
2: so
1: to
2: now
1: the
2: we're going to the
1: now
2: urgent.
1: We've rolled it back.
2: It's we've not emergency because we've been sitting here
1: urgent
2: for 2 hours.
1: Because the emergency has passed. He survived the emergency moment, but we're going to go to urgent care. But look for Spider Jeep, and you don't mind people taking pictures or whatever.
4: Absolutely. Anytime they want, go have fun with it.
1: All right.
2: Also for the event that's coming up.
4: Absolutely.
2: That Chris has, Jeeps for Vets, help us help a vet get a pet, donations for that. I mean, it's on the road trip.
1: Oh, you're looking for donations like raffles and things like that too, right?
3: Or if people just want raffle prizes, or if people just want to donate for the cause.
2: Yeah.
1: All right. Sounds good.
2: I'll link that up on the Hometown Updates page because it's k9sd.org.
1: Do you still need raffles for your thing?
2: Yes.
1: Or, yeah. All right. So if you want to help out with our event, you got some great raffle prize or whatever.
2: They'll be stuck to a board last minute.
1: Leah will put them on a poster board, put them in the back of her Jeep. It will explode, basically.
2: I will have it at Jesse Oaks
1: prior to. And then she will throw them on a table.
2: I will plan better.
1: We're working ahead this year.
2: I always am working ahead, but I am like as much as... Part of why this is my platform is because I've been there before. Yeah. I know we both say we've been there before. I still struggle with my mental health, and I'm open to talk about it and stuff. And
1: with anybody.
2: Put together as I am when it comes to, like, my family. No, I'm pretty put together when it comes
1: to
2: running.
1: You run a lot.
2: I run a lot, right?
1: Yeah,
2: I run a
1: lot. You got four kids.
2: I am drowning. Yeah, yeah. Like, I personally am drowning, and that just surfaced.
1: Tough gets
2: that
1: difficult,
2: day.
1: Yeah. We're going to lunch today. I'm buying you tacos. That's what we do. All right. So 95warrock.com, road trips page under the go tab. Thank you all for coming in.
2: Thank you guys so much. I appreciate
1: you. You go to urgent care. We've now rolled it back. He's going to the vet. He's just going to get some dog tranquilizers. So he's a guy. We don't go to the doctor, Leah. Yeah. Nunchuck injury. Thank you guys for coming in. We'll see you in a couple of Sundays. We'll see you next Sunday at Sandbar for the Jeeps for Vets event. If you want to know about any of that stuff, 95warrock.com. And if you're struggling, 988 or talk to us. I'm there. Leah's there. If you need somebody to talk to, we're always available, and we'd love to help you out. Thank you all for coming in today. Appreciate it. We'll see you at the events.
3: 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Yeah.
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0: Bill Murray. That's B-I-L-M-U-R-I. I'll always let you down on Will Rock with a day to remember. Tom and Leah, Will Rock Morning Show. It is 9:43.
1: Mostly sunny, 82 for today, 62 overnight, 82 for tomorrow. It is 72 in Vernon Hills and 73 in Winthrop Harbor.
0: Talking about riding around in our Jeep, but riding around on the motorcycle, too. We're not done with Full Throttle Rockin' Rides with Miller Lite and House of Harley. Got another one this week. We're riding from the Penny Bar in Wind Lake. That's by Waterford there. Going to do kickstands up at 10 on Sunday morning at Penny Bar in Wind Lake. Do a little ride and then head back there for the after party. It's on Loomis Road. We got 375 Miller Lite and Coors Light bottles on special. We've got concert tickets at Hailstorm show opening for Baby Metal's opening for Hailstorm. No, Hailstorm's opening for Baby Metal. I don't get that. Rob Zombie and Marilyn Manson show as well. You got your chance to win those tickets. If you want to go on the ride, all bikes welcome. You don't have to sign up. 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Again, kickstands up at 10 Sunday morning. Penny Bar on Loomis Road in Wind Lake for a great ride this Sunday. All bikes welcome, free to ride. Just show up and ride with us. 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We'd love to see you there Sunday morning. It's all thanks to Miller Lite, Coors Light, Jesse James Spirits, Pappy Old Campground, myinfotech.com, and House of Harley Davidson.
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0: You missed a big morning. The corn guy, Mike from the farm dropped off crates of corn. That's farm corn.
1: I know, but I'm like up to my ears in corn.
0: See what you did there? Yeah. Why? Why? Who else gave you corn?
1: I told you about my corn guy from the Legion.
0: Yeah, throw his out and eat this.
1: I'm telling you, it's...
0: You can eat this without cooking it.
1: Oh, I know. I've had that corn before.
0: There's no better corn than this. Rosina Farms.
1: I can freeze it.
0: Corn?
1: Yeah.
0: That seems aggressive. Never mind. Cut it off the cob and
1: bag
0: and
1: it and freeze it. Yeah, why not?
0: All right, never mind. You keep your.
1: I love corn cut off the cob. I used to love when my parents would do that for me as a kid, and you get the huge chunks of it like together. You know what I'm talking about?
0: Yeah, because I did it for Tracy last night. You would have think I thought I bought her an 18 karat diamond ring. She's like, you did that for me? And I'm like, yeah, I noticed you liked it that way.
6: Oh my gosh, that's the sweetest. She's like,
0: I'm like, it's just corn off the...
6: It's the little things that we appreciate. I guess. Don't need some grand gesture.
0: All right, you just want your corn cut off your cob.
6: Exactly.
0: Cut your corn off her cob. And she'll clean your cob for you, I guess. I don't know what that is.
6: And then eat it.
0: That's got to go that extra step, don't you?
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0: The Warning with Kerstin on Will Rock. 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
1: Mostly sunny and 82 today, 62 overnight, 82 for tomorrow. It's 71 in Gurnee, 73 in Lakemore.
0: All right. If you want to sign up for the Jeep Rally, do it now so we can kind of get, you know, a head count.
1: And we need an idea.
0: We need an idea. Yeah. Don't wait and try and do it last minute. Listen, here's the thing. If you sign up for it and you end up don't showing up, do they pay their $10 online when they sign up, or is it day of?
1: Yeah, you pay your $10 online.
0: Yeah. So you've paid your $10 to help out a great cause
1: and you
0: don't go. It's $10. Yeah.
1: So. And then your $10 turns into $20 because Aldridge Electric is matching up to $3,000.
0: If you have a friend with a Jeep, go sign up yourself and then, you know, get them signed up and then tell them they're doing it on Sunday the 20th. We will be out there having a very good time.
1: So much fun.
0: There are stories. I've only gone on two of these, and there are multiple stories from each one that are worth going. Trust me, it's going to be a good day. You got a friend with a Jeep. Make sure he's going on this.
1: Rent a Jeep.
0: Suicide prevention.
1: Go test drive
0: it. Test drive a Jeep. I'm going to test drive this Jeep for a few hours. Also, I'm putting a flag on it and a Will Rock sticker. Anyway, I'll have Will Rock stickers going on your flag, too. 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Thanks. To Jeeps for Vets, thanks to Spider Jeep for being here, and thanks to the Lake County Suicide Prevention Task Force for taking part, for being our sponsor, basically, and not sponsor, but the reason we do this. We go out and have fun for a good cause, our charity for this. They're doing a good thing, and we have a little fun and hopefully support.
1: And until I pass over the torch, like I said yesterday, it used to be like a different, there are several different organizations that could benefit from this, but until I pass the torch to the next person that takes over the Jeep Rally, it's
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0: Carbliss again this Saturday. Had a great summer going around with the folks from Carbliss, and we're stopping by a bunch of locations, hand out Carbliss samples and swag and stuff like that. And even when we're doing the Carbliss samples, I'm like, is that watermelon? Ooh, I've never tried that. Let me try that.
1: I've never seen this before.
0: I haven't made up my mind about this. May I have another sample? But we're handing out the Carbliss samples. It's good stuff. You're going to love Carbliss, and they got a flavor for you. If you liked the apple, you know, it's fall, and it's apple this and apple this that was in, and whatever.
1: This was in the Americana pack, right? Yeah.
0: And it has now graduated to its own four-pack. The new apple four-pack is out there. If you like the apple, they've got that for you.
1: There's never been a better time to enjoy crisp and flavorful apple Carbliss cocktail. If you love that, it is getting its own pack. And with the fall right around the corner, too, as I just mentioned. Football season is back. So what says football like Carbliss? Tailgating. Yeah,
0: absolutely.
1: You're motorcycling.
0: Yeah. If you want to know where to get Carbliss, it's easy. Just remember this. Drink Carbliss. CARBLISS.com.
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0: 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Double entendre.
1: Because it's Carbliss.
0: But it's bliss as well.
1: Now I know.
0: Now you got it. It's 9:58.
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0: 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Thanks to those guys for coming in. We're going to get out of here and have a good day. We'll be back tomorrow morning. Best day of the week. Open phone Thursday. Your chance to be on for whatever you want to be on for all morning long. 800-223-9510. Plan on that. We'll meet here then. The delightful Jen Mark coming in next. You have a good day. Be nice to each other. 95 Will.

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Good Wednesday morning to you. I'm Jen Marr. Super sad news yesterday. Losing an icon like Dolly Parton at the age of 80. Even after all the years I spent in country music radio, never once got to meet her, but loved her music. Sad day indeed. 95 Will Rock will be at Classic Kia in Waukegan this Saturday starting at 10. 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Great deals there at Classic Kia. Of course, it's all part of the 95 Will Rock 95 Days of Summer. We are not letting that go just yet. Nearly 200 Kia

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You can win a pair of tickets to Baby Metal, Hailstorm, and Violent Vera. 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

The final Summer of Bliss boat tour for 2026 is this Saturday. It is with Car Bliss and OTC Rentals, part of the 95 Will Rock 95 Days of Summer. Thanks to everyone who entered, and congratulations to everyone who won. So on Saturday, it's Elaine I from Salem. She and three of her friends will be riding the SS Car Bliss with Tom Keefe. Kicking it all off at 1 o'clock, they're going to Buddy's in McHenry, where you can win some Car Bliss prizes. 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
2: 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I'm Jen Marr. 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

Latest one from Autumn Kings, Gone, Gone, Gone. The 95 Will Rock 14th Annual Jeep Rally, thanks to Rogers Automotive Service, coming up on Sunday, September 20th. 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It's $10 per person, all ages, family-friendly rally, starting off at Rogers Automotive in Zion, and then going to Twin Lakes Local in Twin

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0: 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It's the 95 Will Rock Morning Show Cabin Fever Getaway. 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

Good Wednesday afternoon to you. I'm Jen Marr. It's time for the 95 Wool Rock Liquid Lunch Hour. Thanks to Bob's Garage. Number one in emission repairs from the north side of Chicago to Milwaukee. And Mickey Finn's, MickeyFinnsBrewery.com. Our double shot today. You know, they are a part of Wet Wednesday.

Hailstorm doing the double shot today. I miss the misery. We are hanging out at the Village of Round Lake Elote Festival this Saturday. Join me. I will be at the Round Lake Beach Cultural and Civic Center by the Round Lake Beach Metro Station Saturday from 3 until 5. Variety of food trucks. Carnival starts at 2, and there's live music. 6:30, it's the Revolucion de Amar Mana tribute band. And then 9 o'clock is Oro Solido. Fun for the entire family. This will be my third, I think, time out there. Just always a great, great Saturday afternoon. And I'm bringing the tickets. Breaking Benjamin with Chevelle, Starset, and Cami Kehoe. Credit Union One Amphitheater on September 18th. Hollywood Undead within this moment. I See Stars, Vanna, and Melrose Avenue. At the Aragon Ballroom, October 11th. So stop by and see us at the Will Rock Tent. You can score some giveaways from Julie. Safe summer digging starts at juliebeforeyoudig.com. 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
6: It's Carson with The Breakdown for Wednesday, August 26th. 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First up, Queens of the Stone Age just announced a brand new album called Perfect, dropping October 30th. Frontman Josh Homme says the title was his own creation, describing the record as a collection of songs that sound like they're from a completely different world while diving into love, lust, and foolishness. Their latest single is called Insignificant and Other, which Josh says is all about the brutal feeling of losing someone who used to be your entire universe. Isn't that special? They're jumping back on a massive North American stadium tour with Foo Fighters starting September 15th, and they've got headlining shows lined up for next year, too. Do yourself a favor and head over to 95orock.com and check out the new tune. Meanwhile, a recent From Ashes to News show up in Minnesota got completely derailed after singer Danny Case confronted a fan who was allegedly blasting the band with a water gun. Danny straight up threatened the guy after getting shot in the face at least six times, and his bandmate Matt Brandyberry backed him up, pointing out that things could have been a lot worse if that mystery liquid wasn't just water. Performers aren't targets. Come on, people. And finally, we have some incredibly heavy breaking news to close with today. Country music legend and absolute global icon, Dolly Parton, has passed away at the age of 80. Her family broke the news via a video announcement from her nephew on social media, confirming she passed away yesterday in Nashville. Dolly was the ultimate definition of a self-made superstar, rising from absolute poverty in a one-room cabin in East Tennessee to giving us immortal anthems like Jolene, 9 to 5, and I Will Always Love You. Beyond her staggering music career and her spot in the Rock and Roll Hall of Fame, she spent millions funding global child literacy programs and medical research. No official cause of death has been released as of yet. Rest in peace, Dolly. That was The Breakdown. Thanks to Windy City Rooter. They drain your pipes, not your wallet.
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1: 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Hole play a festival in England. It's their first concert following two tragedies. The first one, of course, the suicide of Kurt Cobain, husband of Hole frontwoman Courtney Love. That was in April. And then the death of their bass player, Kristen Pfaff, from a heroin overdose in June. Here's Hole today with Dull Parts.

Check out the new CD One Price Cleaners, now open in Gurnee and Kenosha. 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

Tomorrow night, someone is going to win their way into the 95 Will Rock Morning Show Cabin Fever Getaway of 2027. It is the final stop on the 95 Will Rock Find Your Beach Bar Tour with Corona, part of the 95 Will Rock 95 Days of Summer. They are going to the Rio Palace Pacifico in Puerto Vallarta, January 24th through the 31st. So you still have a chance to qualify, but the winner will be chosen at the end of the event. Now, if you've already qualified for this, you absolutely need to be present to win, okay? So it's at Sandbar on Lake Marie on Douglas Avenue in Antioch. 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

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I'm Jen Marr. 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On this day in 1980, Cheap Trick bass player Tom Petersen leaves the group, citing burnout. He returns for their 1988 Lap Luxury album featuring their comeback song, The Flame.

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Going to be at Lamplighter Inn, that's on Bothwell Street in Palatine. 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They'll have some Will Rock and Miller Lite swag that you can win, and they're bringing the tickets as well. Baby Metal with Hailstorm and Violent Vera. 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Credit Union One Amphitheater on Wednesday, September 23rd. This Friday afternoon, you know where you're supposed to be. Lamplighter Inn on Bothwell Street in Palatine with Tom and Leah. Latest one from Bill Murray featuring A Day to Remember, Always Let You Down.

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You can win a pair of tickets to the Baby Metal, Hailstorm, and Violent Vera show that is going to be on Friday, September 4th at Huntington Bank Pavilion. 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

95 Will Rock and Miller Lite rocking the chain again Friday night, part of the 95 Will Rock. 95 days of summer. Gonna be at Blarney Island, a mile away from reality. DJ dance party all night long. It is also a $5 Friday, which means $5 food specials, $5 aluminum pints of Miller Lite, and $5 off the shuttle. Join Tom Keefe starting at 9. Blarney Island, again, a mile away from reality, grabbing that shuttle at Port of Blarney on Grass Lake Road, west of Route 59 in Antioch. And don't forget, you can enter for a chance to win your way into the 95 Will Rock Morning Show Chula Vista Getaway in November. The more times you come on out and enter, the better your odds of winning. I'm Jen Marr. Thanks so much for having us on today. Elwood's coming in next. He will take you through the rest of this afternoon. I am leaving you with new music. It's From Ashes to New, Die For You. It's Will Rock.

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That's all I'm going to say. Yesterday, I had to start the show with devastating news, and then today, we got to do it again. My wife is absolutely heartbroken right now. Rocky Horror Picture Show is like her thing, and it was almost time where it plays in my house every day with spooky season coming. She knows every word to every song, and obviously, I'm talking about the passing of Tim Curry today. Dr. Frankenfurter, Home Alone. Loved by so many. Yesterday we lose Dolly. Today we lose Tim Curry. And I'm scared because you know all these things happen in threes. So I don't even know what's coming. But man, I don't like starting off shows with bad news. You know, with football season coming, it's every Monday being a Jets fan. just used to it. But seriously though, Tim Curry is definitely going to be missed. I actually have plans to go to New York City in November to see Rocky Horror Picture Show at Studio 54 with the all-new revamped lineup and more, which is going to be even wilder now that we already got those tickets and good to go. But welcome to the Wednesday. It is Web Wednesday, and we got a big one. Tickets and a VIP meet and greet. Hailstorm. Coming to the lakefront, Huntington Bank Pavilion, Northerly Island. 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Always giving you VIP experiences. It's going to be a big new music Friday. I'm very excited. Beartooth's new album, Pure Ecstasy, is dropping, and the Sisters of the Warning from Monterrey, Mexico. Their new record, Everything's Falling, officially dropping too, so I know I'll be listening to records. Need anything? 800-223-9510. Here's the warning with Kerosene. It's well rocked.

0: punch out early. Crank it up. Afternoons with Elwood on Will Rock.
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Months. It's getting towards that end of the year where it's time to get you in a new ride. So win tickets and cruise away. All your details are always on the Road Trips page, and we're going to be out and about all weekend long. I saw a great post of Ozzy and Dolly Parton together and said, "We've lost our light and our darkness." Next to each other. It was a great little tribute there. But after Tim Curry today, come on, no more tears. We don't need any more.

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2: 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You hit the brakes, especially in wet and slippery road conditions, and think, I can't believe I didn't rear-end that guy. 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It's usually a bad wheel speed sensor, which aren't that expensive to replace and definitely worth it. 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That ruins everyone's day.
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For a band that's been together over 20 years, they've sold out stadiums and arenas all over the world. 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It's Architects from the UK. Everything Ends was their first, and they did that this year as well. So two number ones at rock radio. It took 20 years to get there, and they're one of my favorites. And word is they might have some new stuff coming out soon, which I'm excited about. Definitely. You know what else I'm excited about? Hooking you up. How would you like to win two tickets and a VIP meet and greet to see Hailstorm next Friday? We're giving you that chance with Web Wednesday. Hailstorm and Baby Metal going to be taking over Huntington Bank Pavilion on Friday, September 4th. And if you want to go to the show and meet Lizzie and the band, well, head over to 95WillRock.com. Do it by the end of the day. 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It's Will Rock.

weather for the weekend looks like it's going to be fantabulous. So we got that to look forward to. 95 Will Rock, Summer of Bliss with Carbliss and OTC Rentals wrapping up this weekend. It's the final Summer of Bliss boat run we've got for this year. So thank you so much to everybody that entered and attended. And congratulations to Elaine I from Salem. She and three of her friends are going to be riding the SS Bliss with Tom Keefe this Saturday. So if you're going to be out on the Channel Lakes, be on the lookout for them. Starting at 1 p.m., and they're going to end up at Buddy's in McHenry, where you can win a Carbliss cooler. 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Neil, I saw some pictures of Neil today that I think are going to be burned into my mind forever. So thank you, Tom Keefe, for that one. Here's our family members in Royal Bliss with their latest. This is your warning. 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

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Aaron Lewis and Staying going to be making their way to the area as they celebrate 25 years of their album, Break the Cycle. 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

feel just a little bit older. 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New one from Des Rocks coming up next. More Maynard right now. You're sober.

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1: If it rocks, we play it.
0: What? Oh, dude, this one's just right.
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Yeah, our good friend out of New York City, Des Rocks, with his latest When the Love is Gone on 95 Will Rock. It's Elwood hanging out on this Wednesday afternoon. We're halfway through the work week, and we're getting a day closer to the Jeep rally. Had a party in here this morning talking about it, and it's all for a great cause. We want to raise money to prevent suicide right here locally to the Lake County Suicide Prevention Task Force. Leah is leading the way for the 14th annual Jeep rally thanks to Rogers Automotive Service. We are looking for 95 Jeeps to get this done. It's on Sunday, September 20th. It's $10 per person, all ages, family-friendly rally. Rally stops include kicking off the registration at Rogers Automotive in Zion. We head into Twin Lakes Local in Twin Lakes, Fat Man's in Gurnee, Jesse Oaks in Gages Lake, and there's going to be live music, 50-50, obviously a full day of all having a good time, but for a great cause. With, once again, all the proceeds go directly to the Lake County Suicide Prevention Task Force. Want to thank Rogers Automotive and also Aldridge Electric, building bridges to hope on and off the road. So if you got a Jeep and you haven't signed up yet, come on, Jeep peeps. We need you. Get your duckies and get on the way. It's Will Rock.

0: go again. 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

went from the happy song to making somebody really happy. 95 War Rocks Web Wednesday back today. 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Ah, song that just hits hard. Tim Curry today, Dolly Parton yesterday. No more. No more, all right? Here's R.I.P.

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know, I never really get into the national days. It's National Pizza Day. It's National Nachos Day. It's Taco Day. I don't even know who makes up these days. Yeah, I think you can go to a website and just punch them on in. But today is National Dog Day. And yeah, that's something I can get behind. That's my dogs. I don't have any children that I know of, hopefully not. But I do have a lot of dogs. Over my life, I've probably had, 10 to 15 dogs. Me and my wife have had 5 together. Currently, right now, we got 2. I got Lemmy, my big old boy. I think he's about 12 years old because we rescued him. They told us he was 2 or 3, but he was definitely a puppy. And now I got my Dilly Bop, which I rescued her just over a year ago. And she's still in training every week because I'm trying to get her. She had a very rough life, but I'm doing my part to get her straight. But National Dog Day, that's something I could celebrate to all the dog moms and dads out there. So celebrate accordingly. Extra pets and extra treats. All right, we're going to check out some local new music. Got the 420 Homegrown coming up. But right now, latest out of friends out of Michigan. Greta Van Fleet is back. It's New Rock Discovery on 95 Low Rock. Just play your games.

Jen Maher's getting out of the house this Saturday and hanging out. It is the 95 War Rock at the Village Around Lake Elote Festival. Gonna have a bunch of food trucks, carnivals at 2, live music at 6:30, fun for the whole family. And stop by the War Rock tent. We got some giveaways from Julie. Safe Summer Digging starts at JulieBeforeYouDig.com. We're going to have tickets for Breaking Benjamin with Chevelle, Starset, and Cammy Kehoe, plus Hollywood Undead and In This Moment coming to the rave. Another Aragon show. That's on October the 11th. So that's this Saturday, 3 to 5, Round Lake Beach Cultural and Civic Center by the Round Lake Beach Metro Station with our very own Jen Maher. All right, we're giving back to the local...

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12: It's Carson with The Breakdown for Wednesday, August 26th. Thanks to Hagen Homes for quality new home construction you'll love to live with. First up, Queens of the Stone Age just announced a brand new album called Perfect, dropping October 30th. Frontman Josh Homme says the title was his own creation, describing the record as a collection of songs that sound like they're from a completely different world while diving into love, lust, and foolishness. Their latest single is called Insignificant and Other, which Josh says is all about the brutal feeling of losing someone who used to be your entire universe. Isn't that special? They're jumping back on a massive North American stadium tour with Foo Fighters starting September 15th, and they've got headlining shows lined up for next year, too. Do yourself a favor and head over to 95orock.com and check out the new tune. Meanwhile, a recent From Ashes to News show up in Minnesota got completely derailed after singer Danny Case confronted a fan who was allegedly blasting the band with a water gun. Danny straight up threatened the guy after getting shot in the face at least 6 times, and his bandmate Matt Brandyberry backed him up, pointing out that things could have been a lot worse if that mystery liquid wasn't just water. Performers aren't targets. Come on, people. And finally, we have some incredibly heavy breaking news to close with today. Country music legend and absolute global icon, Dolly Parton, has passed away at the age of 80. Her family broke the news via a video announcement from her nephew on social media, confirming she passed.

0: passed away yesterday in Nashville. Dolly was the ultimate definition of a self-made superstar, rising from absolute poverty in a one-room cabin in East Tennessee to giving us immortal anthems like Jolene, 9 to 5, and I Will Always Love You. Beyond her staggering music career and her spot in the Rock and Roll Hall of Fame, she spent millions funding global child literacy programs and medical research. No official cause of death has been released as of yet. Rest in peace, Dolly. That was the breakdown. Thanks to Windy City Rooter. They drain your pipes, not your wallet.
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Brand new album from the Autumn Kings dropping next month. I am ready for it. And once again, I feel like it's going to be one of the albums of the year. They put out a recent track called Young Bloods, featuring Howard Jones, A Killswitch Engage. That song officially climbing into top five on the rock charts. Co-written and co-produced from my good friend, Charlie Scene of Hollywood Undead. He's been producing a lot of big records lately. And he's like, why can't I get a big Hollywood Undead record? Maybe we'll get some dead ink coming up. All right, we're in the middle of 420 Homegrown Hit, 800-223-9510.

our way to Span from southeastern Wisconsin, by the way. All right, from the 224, not great, but I got to support the local bands. Puff from Mr. Jones and Zion. 847 puffing on it. I love the unclean vocals. 847 Puff, got to give Homegrown some love. More of an angry tone. Nice. Billy from Gurney.

Pretty cool. I got dizzy following the directions. Left, right, back, forth, fell down. Are we exercising or are we rocking out? 847 on the pub, 262. That got the 11 on the volume. That's what I wanted to hear more from. Todd the Clutch fan, what's up? Puff Puff from Kelly and Lakemore. Seth Collins. Yeah, delivering pizzas today. If you're getting a pizza order in Racine and your pizza guy's name is Seth, give him an extra, extra, extra big tip, okay? JB, love the heavy. I'll puff, puff, puff on that. JB on the highway. A lot of love, but I feel like every time we have a local band, everybody steps up for them. I think that's cool. So obviously we're getting a lot of love, which probably means you know it's leading towards the encore. But keep them coming in. 800-223-9510. It's 95.4 Rock. Thanks for listening. Appreciate it.

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12: 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They hail from the streets of southeastern Wisconsin. They say Imperial Fall delivers an impressive punch to the face with a fistful attitude and aggression. They're building their reputation. They've been making the right moves to make their mark in today's active and hard rock world. Bunch of highlights from the band. They've supported national acts. They've played Summerfest, Milwaukee Metal Fest. They recently opened up for Power Man 5000, and hopefully we'll be hearing more for them. Throw your horns up and light this place up as we get the encore. So thank you so much to everybody who voted. I got the Road Rage Hour coming up next. If the song you need for your ride home, 800-223-9510.

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5: Let the 5 o'clock hour roll. Man, it's been a day. Dolly Parton yesterday, Tim Curry today. No, all this comes in threes. I'm like literally scared to wake up tomorrow and be like, oh, man. 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And I think they're going to be here tomorrow, put a big old refrigerator here in the Will Rock Studios, because you can never have too much room for some cocktails, right? 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

you in hell. That is track from Papa Roach on Will Rock for the Road Rage Hour. I'm going to be hanging out with Jacoby in a couple weeks. I'll be heading down to Louisville for Louder Than Life. Papa Roach, one of the 200 bands playing. See how many interviews I can get in this year. I'll be live from backstage September 17th through the 20th. So make sure to follow us now if you aren't doing it yet. At 95 Will Rock on Instagram and Facebook. Artist interviews, performances, more. I'll have it all. So 501 Club is hitting Lamplighter Inn this week in Palatine. 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As we hang on to our 95 days of summer, so come hang out with us and kick off the weekend. Tom and Leo, the Will Rock Morning Show. We got $3 Coors Banquet Bottles on special. $5 Boots of Barman, 1873 Bourbon. Yeah, get in trouble there. And they're bringing out tickets for Baby Metal and Hailstorm, and then staying with Seether and Hinder. Oopastank added on that, so... As always, kick off the weekend with us when you have that argument of what do you want to eat? Where do you want to go? Well, that's why the Road Trips page is there. Solving couples' problems 1 minute at a time. Or 1501 Club at a time. 3 days grace right now. Here's So-Called Life.

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The water gun incident continues. So From Ashes to New was headlining a festival in Wisconsin where somebody somehow snuck in a water gun and was continuing to spray the band while they were performing. Well, it ended with Danny telling him he was going to end his life, kick his teeth out, and the whole thing went viral. Well, Danny Case of From Ashes to New is now posting videos. The water gun incident, part one, part two, and today he released The Backlash, part three. It's very amusing to check out. And it's one of those things with bands where it's like, if you go viral for these weird things, you end up winning because you get so many fans and more clicks. So I know exactly what they're doing, but still very much well-deserved. Off the latest album, Reflections, and just off the road with Shinedown from the Dance Kid Dance Store. Here's From Ashes to New with Die For You. It's the-

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We are. 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All right, we're rocking the chain Friday night. 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Be out on the island about 9. 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Food specials, aluminum pints of Miller Lite, $5 off the shuttle. And we're getting down to the finals here. Last chance to win your way on to the 95 Will Rock Morning Show Chula Vista getaway going down in November. As always, wherever you want to find us, Road Trips page, got it all laid out, 95WillRock.com. All right, this next band I'm going to play, the dude is originally from Chicago. His name is Blake. Relocated to Nashville like everybody else in 2020. Been producing a ton of rock bands, but now he's producing himself. First time I heard this, it gave me chills, and I was like, yeah, this might be a jam here. It's new rock discovery on Will Rock. You heard it first. This is Let Down. It's called Do It For The Love.

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We got the new album dropping October 30th. 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It's Everything Under the Sun. Latest new album from Nickelback, and here's a new single. It's right out of the cage. John 5 on the guitar. Yeah, you can sign me up for that.

Yeah, the man that don't stop, won't stop, can't stop. Tom Key for the Will Rock Morning Show. Saturday, hang out with him at 10 at Classic Kia on Green Bay Road in Waukegan. 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

Yeah, Saturday, Labor Day weekend, it's going to get freaky. Freaks on Parade Tour coming to the CU1 Amphitheater in Tinley Park with That Man, Marilyn Manson, and his latest Exit Wound off One Assassination Under God Part 2. You got Rob Zombie, one of the best front men around, and then the Who and Order.

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smells like time for me to get the hell out of here. I don't know what that smells like, but it smells like something. Thank you so much for hanging out with me. If it was for 2 minutes, 5 minutes, 10 minutes, I appreciate all the minutes. That's all we get nowadays. But no, it's been a rough couple days. Dolly Parton yesterday, God bless her. Tim Curry today. I gotta go home and watch Rocky Horror Picture Show now. My wife's favorite movie. She'll be singing along. And that's torture. But for her, I'll do it. I just don't want to wake up tomorrow to another one, because everything happens in threes and I'm terrified of it. But I appreciate you so much. Of course, those coming in next, they'll be Alive and Amplified. Wayne overnight, and then wake up tomorrow morning with the Will Rock Morning Show. Open phone Thursday. Anything you want to say, they'll get you covered. Horns up, keep it heavy, stay metal. And with all these people passing and moving on to a better place, I'll leave you with this. All the people around you that you love, tell them every day and be kind to each other. Here's a perfect circle. It's Starless on Will Rock.

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10: 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From windows down driving through McHenry County back roads at sunset to one more brat on the grill in Racine County. 95 will rock all summer long.

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